And we are at 8:17 here on WOMR. So that was music to accompany the drone show that just happened in Harwich celebrating the Cranfest's 50th anniversary. I hope you all enjoyed it if you were listening. That was, what was it? It was a very short playlist. The first song was called Continuum 3. That was Nala Seinfro. After that, an oldie, Snowblind by Minus 8, Offshore by Chacon. And I don't know if, I think the show was only 14 minutes long, but if not, we finished up with Sunburn doing Martinique. So that is where we're at right now. But we're going to get back to our regularly scheduled programming as soon as I tell you that programming on WOMR is underwritten by MFM Interiors. For over 40 years, Margaret F. McNeil has accented many homes, boats, restaurants, and guest houses on the Outer Cape and throughout the Northeast, including Boston and New York. 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All right, so, let's do this. This is Jeff Goldblum and the Mildred Snitzer Orchestra.

8:34 here on WOMR. 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

Okay, we are winding down here. So, the set, let's see. We stopped at, I think, Route 66 with Carol Weissman. After that, we heard from Jeff Goldblum and the Mildred Snitzer Orchestra with Gregory Porter, Make Someone Happy. Emil DeWall, Old News, and Randy Laubeck did Forgotten Anne. Autumn in Rome, that was Anita Gravine and Michael Abeni. Jazz did Autumn in the City, and we finished up with Big City, that was Andrea Balducci. No, actually, we finished up with Some Other Wonder, that was the Coleman Brothers. Oh, I was wrong. Kill me now. I don't know if you've been paying attention to the news this week, but I have, and something interesting happened at Gillette Stadium, and with Ed Sheeran's tour. Ed Sheeran was, well, forced, I don't know, due to, you can look it up, but basically Robert Kraft told Ed Sheeran that Macklemore, who was on his tour, could not perform at Gillette Stadium because of his stance on Palestine. So Ed Sheeran said, sorry, guy, you can't play. So Macklemore left, gave a really, really classy, you know, reply, didn't blame anybody. And then all the other acts on Ed Sheeran's bill left, all of them. Right now he's in Philadelphia, I think, performing all by himself. I'm not really sure. But if you're not familiar with Macklemore and Ryan Lewis, they had a huge hit last year with a, not last year, many years ago, with a song called Same Love, which we're going to hear right now. He's always kind of had a political bent, Macklemore.

When I was in the third grade, I thought that I was gay, cause I could draw. 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I told my mom, tears rushing down my face. She's like, Ben, you've loved girls since before pre-K. Tripping. Yeah, I guess she had a point, didn't she? 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A preconceived idea of what it all meant.

0: Oh nah, here we go. 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
0: I don't know.

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Man, that's gay, gets dropped on the daily. We become so numb to what we're saying. A culture founded from a

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Progress march on, with the veil over our eyes. We turn our back on the cause, till the day that my uncles can be united by law. When kids are walking around the hallway, plagued by pain in their heart. A world so hateful, some would rather die than be who they are. And a certificate on paper isn't gonna solve it all, but it's a damn good place to start. No law is gonna change us, we have to change us. Whatever God you believe in, we come from the same one. Strip away the fear, underneath it's all the same love.

So this is Andra Day in Common, Stand Up for Something, and before that it was Same Love. That was Macklemore and Ryan Lewis featuring Mary Lambert. In the hopes that Ed Sheeran will actually stand up for something. Ed Sheeran is on tour. It's called the Loop Tour. He was scheduled to play all these stadiums. Macklemore was one of the musicians who was playing with him. Robert Kraft said that they couldn't play at Gillette Stadium if Macklemore was on the bill. A lot of other stadium owners fell right into line saying no, no, no, no. So Ed Sheeran said, okay, and Macklemore left the tour. And then every other act on the bill with Ed Sheeran left the tour. This is a big tour, it's a stadium tour. And it's really, I guess, about censorship, and that's all I'm going to say about it. But we're at 8:54, so I don't have a lot of time left. And I know Ed Sheeran isn't listening because he's on stage in Philadelphia all by himself with his ukulele, no doubt. It's kind of disappointing. The world is, I can't even begin. All right, before I leave, I want to send big congratulations to the following people who identified tonight's mystery vocalist, who was Ruth Price. And I want to thank everybody who participated in our survey about who was the worst mystery vocalist, Shelley Fabre or Patty Duke. Patty Duke wins hands down. Just, you know, that's just how it went. So congratulations to Stephanie and Brewster and John in California. Dan is on a date. I kind of lost my mind there for a little bit, but I hope his date is going well. No pressure, Dan, no pressure. And congratulations to Bill in Mashpee. Congratulations to Farley and West in Connecticut and New York City. Sheila and David in Just Truro, Jonathan, Matthew, Chip, Stan, and Sister Sarah and Alexandra, all in Boston, Steve and Dennis, Christopher and LJ in P-Town, Steve and Trish in Ann Arbor, and Leisha in Brewster, all correctly identified Ruth Price, who wasn't actually all that obscure and had quite a lovely voice. And we are really hoping that the Jazz Bakery does find a home in the near future. I'll be back next week with a whole new edition of The Kitchen Sink and another mystery vocalist kind of in the same theme as tonight. I hope you're paying close attention tonight. That's your first hint. I'm going to leave you with Rainey Ibiza, which is what I always do. Stay tuned for Dave with Electric Avenue, and thank you so much for listening. Have a great night. Good night.

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And I promise it will take you higher. I'm Dave the Nightfly, and let's go. And good evening. It is Saturday night, September 19th. Hope you are doing well. Hope you're having a nice weekend so far. I am DJ Dave the Nightfly with my show Electric Avenue, and the show has moved to the third Saturday of each month. So glad to be here and behind the desk here at the old schoolhouse right here in Provincetown on Commercial Street. And you know, the show is it's a mix of current and iconic songs, kind of mixed up, and a lot of covers and remixes and things, and deep album tracks as well. Songs you're going to know and songs you may not know, and maybe different versions of those. So sit back, let the Saturday night chill vibes, kick in gear, and we're going to get started with this first half hour coming up. I've got Janet Jackson, I've got U2, music from Marquise Hale, I've got Somber, but going to kick off with Justin Timberlake from just a couple years ago. This is a tune called My Favorite Drug. So, buckle your seatbelt, hold on to the handrail. We are ready to go on this edition of Electric Avenue right here on WOMR. Electric.

Somber and his song Potential from this year. And before that, Milky Chance and Jack Johnson and Poolside with the Poolside remix of Jackson's hit from 2020, Don't Let Me Down. And kicked off that set with Justin Timberlake with My Favorite.

Daft Punk featuring The Weeknd from 2016. Holy moly, 10 years ago. That's crazy. But one of my favorite artists, actually my current favorite artist of the millennium, The Weeknd, I Feel It Coming. Right now from Delaware and making a name for himself all over is Marquise Hale. And this is a tune called Backseat.

Janet Jackson and her hit from 2001, All For You. And before that, just a couple of years ago, U2 and their song Summer of Love, which I thought might be appropriate since we are rolling up on the end of summer here in just about another week or so, I guess. Hey, I am DJ Dave the Nightfly, and this is my show Electric Avenue, coming to you on the third Saturday of each month. So glad to be here, glad to host this program for you, and keep a kind of relatively cool, chill vibe, kind of dancey-ish, kind of groovy program for you here. So I did a couple other programs years ago at WOMR. I did a show called Two Rooms, which featured the music of Elton John and Bernie Taupin, and then a show called Pop Life as well. So it's nice to be back and doing something a little bit different too. So hope you're enjoying the program so far. Let's see, I've got a lot more music coming your way as we're just going to take a quick break here. But Elton John's going to kick off the next set with a track from his album Too Low for Zero. As a matter of fact, it's the title track to his album. And a little on the darker side for Elton John than to a song like this, so you'll know what I mean when you hear it. But before I go any further, programming on WOMR is supported by business members like Dump Runs 199-Cape Cod, Junk Removal and Hauling. You can reach them at 508-292-5552. I'll be right back.

0: And so finally, here we are, at the beginning of a whole new era. The start of a brand new world. And now what?
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And right now, here's Elton John with the title track to his 1983 album, Two Low for Zero.

Yeah, let's get ourselves caught off a little bit. That was Kygo and his remix of Donna Summer's classic Hot Stuff. He's done a couple of cool things, Kygo has. And before that, we heard DJ Cassidy, one of the coolest dudes around, featuring Chromeo on a tune called Future Is Mine. Death Cab for Cutie, 20 years ago, with their hit Soul Meets Body. Sting with It's Probably Me, and that is listed as also featuring Eric Clapton, though I didn't hear Eric Clapton on the song, but maybe it was just soft guitar in the background, I don't know. And Elton John, of course, kicked us off with his song Too Low for Zero, one of those rare occasions where he plays keyboards and piano, synthesizers as well. He just knew that too often, so pretty cool tune for Elton. Hey, I'm DJ Dave the Nightfly, and this is my show, Electric Avenue, the third Saturday of each month. And this wraps up the first hour of the program, so hope you can stick around for hour two. We got a lot more music coming your way. And we're going to kick off with Jamiroquai with his big hit from 1996, Virtual Insanity. I've got Thundercat, I've got Zedd and John Mayer. I've got Depeche Mode all on the way, and about a half hour from now, my Music for Thoughts segment and a remake of a classic rock song that the same band did in the 80s, but made it a synthesized version of their song. I'll have the song and the details coming up in a little bit in my Music for Thoughts segment. So hope you can stick around, and I'll be back right after this.

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1: Oh, what we're living in. Let me tell you.

And welcome to the second hour of Electric Avenue. I am DJ Dave the Nightfly right here on WOMR, the third Saturday of each month. And we kicked off with Jabiriquai and his classic from 1996 with Virtual Insanity. And right now we've got this one, it's me, from 1997. I'm going to stick in the 90s. This is Depeche Mode and their song, It's No Good. But you know, I disagree.

Zedd and John Mayer with Automatic Yes. Before that, Thundercat with Upside Down, his cover of Diana Ross's classic. Foster the People with Coming of Age. And right now, my favorite band at the moment, Young Guns, Silver Fox. This is called Baby Girl.

Young Guns, Silver Fox, and I love that tune, and I love that band. That was Baby Girl, and they really got that soft rock, late 70s, early 80s vibe going, the yacht rock thing, kind of, but yet kind of new and current, too, so really, really, really cool. Some cool dudes there, for sure. Hey, I am DJ Dave the Nightfly. This is Electric Avenue, and thank you for joining me on this Saturday night, and I hope you're having a good weekend. We are getting ready to move into fall here pretty soon, so that's kind of crazy to think about that, but something that I do want you to think about is this, and we do this courtesy of the Town Crier. We like to do that for you here at WOMR. 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And also want to mention to you, coming up on October 14th at 7 o'clock at the Chapel in the Pines at 220 Samoset Road in Eastham, Secret Planet Cape Cod brings South African guitarist Derek Gripper to the Cape on Wednesday, October 14th for a candlelight evening at the Chapel in the Pines. The performance is a fundraiser for Community Radio WOMR. Gripper is known for translating the deeply layered music of the West African Kora onto solo classical guitar to create a sound that both feels ancient and entirely new, where South African roots, classical technique and improvisation, and meditative storytelling meet in one extraordinary performance. Gripper opens a door between traditions, transforming the six-string guitar into something expansive, intimate, and transportive. Set in the Chapel in the Pines, this concert offers a rare chance to experience a world-class artist up close while supporting independent local community-powered radio on Cape Cod. Secret Planet Cape Cod is a co-production of Cape Symphony Presents and Arrowland Music, bringing extraordinary global artists to the community and celebrating music that connects cultures and ignites new traditions. And that's going to do it for the Town Crier announcements for this evening. And what I'm going to do now is take just a quick little break, and for a couple shows you don't want to miss, and going to come back with a song in my Music for Thought segment, where this band had changed some of the lineup throughout the years. But they had a classic rock song back in 1970, and they decided to redo it in 1986. So I'm going to stop right there. I've got the band, the song, and a little bit behind the story as to why, or maybe let you decide why. We may all be asking ourselves why after I play it. But anyway, stick around. It's a pretty cool little story, I think, and you have to decide whether you like the song or not. Coming right up.

Hey, WOMR Nation. Do you know what happens on the fourth Sunday of every month from 9 to midnight? It's the Pop-Up Jazz Show with me, DJ Mike G. If you enjoy up-tempo contemporary jazz like I do, then I've got the show for you. Each PUJ includes cuts from artists you know, like the Brecker Brothers, Chick Corea, Snarky Puppy, and the Flecktones, and many that are new to you and me. My goal is to play music that moves you emotionally and physically, so you can expect to be tapping your toes, snapping your fingers, and drumming on the tabletop during every pop-up jazz show, right along with me. Don't be surprised if I slip in some funk, R&B, rock and blues, even gospel. It's all in good fun and great music too. Email your comments and requests to mikeg@womr.org. That's pop-up jazz every fourth Sunday from 9 to midnight, an appropriate slot for cool jazz.

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2: Yeah, some fine programs there you definitely don't want to miss, that's for sure. Now, I played AOR deliberately in that spot in this program with G, of course, on Friday nights, as he just said, from 9 to midnight. And the reason I did that is because I thought it might be interesting. And if he's listening, hope he finds it interesting that this band took it upon themselves back in 1986 to redo one of their biggest hits and one of their most awesome rock songs that they've ever done, in my opinion. And by the time this came out, or when it came out in 1986, well, exactly 40 years ago, they decided to update the sound and give it a high-tech version. And, I was talking to Billboard Bob a few weeks ago about this band and what this producer did to this band, and this might be just a classic example of that. And, the song I'm talking about is 25 or 6 to 4, and the band there, of course, is Chicago. So at this point in the band, Peter Cetera had already left, and Jason Scheff, who was now since left, when they decided they were going to do this song, he, according to Wikipedia here, he apparently asked David Foster how he should sing this song. And Foster said, sing it just like Peter Cetera would. So with that said, this is the 1986 remix of 25 or 6 to 4. And, you know, when you hear these drums, you're going to swear that, but he's not, that Phil Collins is on the drums. Sounds like him, but it's not him. And it's just... I don't know. You take a listen, but I guess if the word overproduced was ever used in a song, this might be one good example. I'll let you decide, and I'll be back after it. Well, after this, and hopefully you're still here.

Hope you're still with me out there. And what'd you think of that? That was Chicago's remake of their classic 25 or 6 to 4 from 1986 from the album Chicago 18. And that got the full-on David Foster treatment, that's for sure. And, well, anyway, I guess, well, I don't know. What'd you think? Some ways I kind of liked it. Other ways I couldn't wait till it was over. But I don't know. You know, maybe you grooved on it. But anyway, no worries either way. That's my Music for Thought segment right now. And let's redeem ourselves and play the original. I don't usually play this rocking of a tune, but well, we're gonna play it anyway. This is the original version of 25 or 6 to 4.

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0: Eric Burden and War, Spill the Wine. Before that, Jerry Rafferty from his album City to City, and one of my favorite albums, Waiting for the Day. And Bad Company with Can't Get Enough. And of course, we had our Chicago experiment, if you will, in the Music for Thought segment. Hey, I am DJ Dave the Nightfly, and thank you for hanging out with me on this Saturday night. Hope you are doing well. Hope you had a good day. Hope you're having a nice evening, and hope you have a nice Sunday coming up. And with football back, everybody's happy, I think, who follow it. I certainly am. And let's see. We've got another hour to get to, and hope you can stick around for the third and final hour. Going to kick off with Talking Back to the Night from 1982 from Steve Winwood. I've got Isaac Hayes. I've got Charles Wright and the Watts 103rd Street Rhythm Band, Annie Lennox, and Michael Jackson. All coming up right here on the third and final hour of Electric Avenue. Thank you for being here. Well, stick around. A lot of good music coming your way.
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And welcome back to the third and final hour of Electric Avenue right here on 92.1 FM WOMR. I am DJ Dave the Nightfly, and thank you for hanging out with me. I've got a cool remake of Take Me to the River by Annie Lennox. I've got Isaac Hayes, and of course we just heard Steve Winwood. And right now, Michael Jackson, and the title track to his album, Off the Wall.

is soul. Is soul funky? 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Is soul bluesy? 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

The Moken Worker remix of Charles Wright and the Watts 103rd Street Rhythm Band version of Express Yourself from 2004. Isaac Hayes, of course, with Never Can Say Goodbye. And right now, Annie Lennox with this classic remake of Take Me to the River. Coming up, I've got Oh Yeah from Steve Lacy and Malcolm Todd with a tune called Earrings. It's all coming up.

0: This is Ira Wood, the guy who asks questions on The Lowdown. And I have one for you. Do you have an old car you're wondering what to do with? When my mom passed away, I inherited a bit more than her old clunker. I got an eyesore in the driveway and a home for the mice. Haggling with car salesmen was not my idea of a pleasant way to spend Saturdays. 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No, thank you. 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I never thought disposing of an old car could be so easy or make me feel so good.
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Braintree Jim, he'll save you from tomorrow.

Evanescence with What You Want from 2011. Before that, Malcolm Todd with Earrings. And now here's Sean Kingston with a tune called Take You There.

Buddha of Suburbia from David Bowie and Lenny Kravitz from 1993. I want to thank John Braden for turning me on to that part of Bowie's career. I forgot about that album, and he and I go back and forth quite a bit sometimes. Anyway, I like that song a lot, and we're coming up on the last 15 minutes or so of the program. And how about this one from Joe Cocker, a big comeback hit for him back in 1989.

Yeah, from the album One Night of Sin, that was Joe Cocker with When the Night Comes. And, you know, earlier I mentioned that I played a song by Sting that had Eric Clapton in it, but I didn't hear much Eric Clapton. But you hear him on this one. He sings it, of course, and it's his great guitar work on this classic, Pretending, also from the year 1989. Bruno Mars is coming up as we get ready to wrap up and make our last turn on Electric Avenue.

The road is always better with Mariano Malalia. And you know, this is going to be our last stop now on Electric Avenue. Thank you for coming along with me on this ride tonight. I'll be back on October 17th, the third Saturday of each month at 9 p.m. right here on WOMR. Thank you for listening, and I'll leave you now with my signature sign-off song, Blast Off, from Silk Sonic.

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1: 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Good morning, boys and girls. It is Sunday, September 20th. The fall equinox is in 2 days. Make sure to catch me on Blackfish Creek on Wednesday morning at 9:30 a.m. All right. I've been in real covers jam, as you've noticed recently, so I'm going to keep it going tonight, but tonight we're just covering. It's not any one specific genre, not any one specific group. We're just doing covers, because what the hell, let's go back to the past. The gentleman, I use that term extremely loosely, in the White House decided today to sign an executive order re-permitting lead bullets. Bullets that in particular poison birds like bald eagles, the symbol of the United States, and other eagles and hawks, raptors, birds, raptors and carnivores, birds that eat carriers, whatever, I'm done for it right now, vultures, etc., birds that eat other things that have been shot. And these lead bullets kill them, just like they kill everybody else, or cause them to not be able to reproduce, cause their eggs to get weak, and so they were banned, justifiably, but, yeah, because if you can make something ugly, why not make it ugly? And let's see, what any other, well, no, that's all I'm going to say tonight. So we're going to open with a cover of Rock the Casbah by a band that goes by the name of Rashid Taha. And then they're from Algeria. Then Come Together will be done by Shershen and Zitskaya. They are, as you might gather from that, Ukrainian. They sing in English, but that doesn't matter. They're still Ukrainian. So, and meanwhile, of course, the war in Iran is going well. Oh, it's not a war. I'm sorry. Oh, and let's talk about Mike Johnson. I'm sorry. I have to talk about Mike Johnson. He decided to send Congress home again because it's not like they were doing anything. So they will be on break for the next 7 weeks. Sure glad we're paying them. They might as well all be Mitch McConnell. Anyway, here we go with Rock El Casbah. Enjoy.

All right. So that was two we had there from Susanna Hoffs and Matthew Sweet, giving us Bell Bottom Blues, made famous, most famous, by Derek and the Dominoes. But of course, that's an old blues tune that lots of people have done. And they gave us the Dead's Sugar Magnolia. Before that, Lord gave us Everybody Wants to Rule the World. And Shershin and Zaretskaya gave us Black Velvet, the old Alana Miles tune. And Come Together, the Beatles tune. And we open with Rock El Kasbah by Rashid Taha, which is Rock the Kasbah, but in Arabic. Okay. 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My name is Robert Johnson. This is Nighthawk Radio. Hey, have you noticed gas prices recently? I bet you have. I've seen a lot of posts suddenly about it cost me over $100 to fill up my car and whatever. And I can also tell you that I just needed to buy a new 24 terabyte external hard drive to back up my photography. 5 months ago, it cost me $500. Today, it cost me $1,100, and that was on sale. Thanks, Don! The Straits of Hormuz, we know what's going on. Now, of course, the Houthis have blocked the Red Sea port, or strait, and the United States has told Saudi Arabia they're not going to help them get it back in under their control, which is weird. And also the Houthis, or the Iranians, I'm not sure which, blew up the Saudi Arabian pipeline that runs from east to west across Saudi Arabia. So yeah, don't be looking for much gas, or don't be looking for cheap gas for a while. Also fertilizer and diesel, and excess food's going to start getting really expensive, and they're heading into wintertime. Ain't that great? Okay. Enough of that nonsense. Let's get back to the music. Here's Eve Cassidy, who I'm sure some of you are familiar with. Gorgeous voice, died way too soon. She'll give us Bridge Over Troubled Water. Then Ruby Wilson will give us Sitting on the Dock of the Bay. Let's see, who am I going to after that? Oh yeah, Duran Jones and the Indications will give us Young Americans. And then I'm not sure. Oh! Grace Jones will give us La Vie en Rose. Anyhow, have a good time, enjoy, and I'll be back later.

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1: Yeah. Somebody say yeah.

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Everybody can whistle, right?

good measures, louder. Come on, everybody. Got some echoes out there too. Lord have mercy. Up in the woods, y'all do it too. Sounds mighty nice to me. Thank you. Come on, baby.

All right, I had to. What can I say? That, of course, was Rawhide, the theme from by the Blues Brothers. For that, Earth, Wind & Fire gave us the Beatles tune, Got to Get You Into My Life. Grace Jones gave us the old Edith Piaf song, La Vie en Rose. Duran Jones and the Indicators, Young Americans, the old Bowie song. Sitting on the Dock of the Bay, Ruby Wilson. Well, we all know who that was, Otis. And Bridge Over Troubled Water, Simon and Garfunkel. And that was by Eve Cassidy. All right, this is Nighthawk Radio, and my name is Robert Johnson. You can always reach me at robert@wlmr.org if you've got anything to say. And remember, everything I say here is my opinion, has no bearing on the opinions of the other volunteers or staff of WLMR or the Board of Directors or Lower Cape Communications. And speaking of all that, you are listening to WOMR 92.1 FM in Provincetown, WFMR 91.3 FM in Orleans, streaming worldwide at WOMR.org, and let's get to the second hour, shall we?

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My name is Robert Johnson. This is Nighthawk Radio. Thank you all for being here. Please reach out to me at robert@womr.org with comments, criticisms, ideas. If you're a band, send me your stuff. I'll play you. Alrighty, let's get back to Jake Shimabukuro.

0: All right, the Indigo Girls, and Midnight Train to Georgia. For that, we had the Memphis Ukulele Band doing Memphis, You Keep Me Hanging On, and Booker T and the MGs did it before that. Bertha, Los Lobos Live, Band on the Run, Richie Havens, Bohemian Rhapsody, Jake Shimabukuro, White Wedding, Queens of the Stone Age, House of the Rising Sun, The Be Good Tanyas, Under Pressure, Ben Harper, Can't Buy Me Love, Ella Fitzgerald, Mudslide Slim, Marianne Faithfull, Mrs. Robinson, The Lemonheads, Here Comes the Sun, Nina Simone, Lady Madonna, Fats Domino and Grazing in the Grass, The Friends of Distinction, all of that on WO, and Aretha Franklin, Eleanor Rigby, all of that on WOMR, 92.1 FM in Provincetown, WFMR, 91.3 FM in Orleans. My name is Robert Johnson. This has been Nighthawk Radio. Thank you so much for listening. You can always get a hold of me at robert@womr.org. I gotta get out of here. Good night. Sleep well.
1: 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It is time once again to set aside your troubles and whatever disturbances may be roiling your waters and spend a little quality time with Outermost Community Radio, WOMR Provincetown, WFMR Orleans. You could call it escapism, but I think it's probably more accurate to call it regenerative. Recharging your batteries so that you can face the day with a renewed enthusiasm. Of course, with a fuel tank full of music.

Mostly instrumental, yes. But mostly mental. As we talk to the heavenly bodies, with the help of the Soul Jazz Orchestra there, a lovely band from Ottawa, Canada, and currently active, I'm happy to say. That, a track called Celestial Blues, covering Gary Bartz from a record called Inner Fire from Soul Jazz Orchestra. My name is Matty Dread. Exceedingly happy to be laying it down for you. Before the Soul Jazz Orchestra, we had some psych surf from Croatia in the form of a band called LHD. They have a brand new record called Summer Is Over. Not quite sure where they came up with that title, but seems to be appropriate. From LHD, we heard a track called Frank's Legacy. A band before that called El Chicles, covering another band called El Chicano. A track called Viva Tirado, part one, we heard from El Chicles. The album also called Viva Tirado. From Lettuce, off of their record Elevate, we heard Purple Cabbage. A couple of brand new releases as of this recording. Before that, we opened the show with the Diasonics from their album Ornithology. It came out this week. We heard Black Owl. And from Polyrhythmics, we heard a track called Ivy. And they have a brand new record called Life From Below. Both Diasonics and Polyrhythmics records. We've had some singles in rotation before the official album release, but hey, let's celebrate. People are making music like that. Also worth celebrating is David from Nantucket, a sustaining member of WOMR and indeed a supporter of this here show. So thank you, David. I haven't met you yet, but I suspect we will meet one day. I have heard the legend of David. The legend of David from Nantucket is large. A super fan of WOMR. A devotee of a number of different shows. And while, you know, technology allows us to listen over the app, the internet, the computer, whatever, on Nantucket, David is like running chicken wire out his window up on the roof, has some sort of tinfoil contraption so that he can listen over the air from, I don't even know whether he's listening to 91 or 92. Of course, 91 out of Orleans is closer to Nantucket, but we got more power out of 92 from Provincetown. But go out on a limb and say David's listening to 91. We are grateful for David. However, he is receiving the signal. And if you would like to support the station, that would, of course, be most welcome. There's a donate button on the app and the website. And during regular business hours, you can call 508-487-2619. This doesn't happen unless we do it. And by we, I mean you. And by you, I mean we. We are one, and we are all in this together. So let's do this. I'm going to continue to do this right now with the help of Lee Morgan, a classic, a track called Cornbread.

That is Rudy Ray Moore from the Dolemite soundtrack with a cut called Ghetto Expressions. Charmingly lo-fi, but nonetheless entertaining. Before that, Candido with Money Man, Hombre Dinero, as he introduces it at the beginning of the song. Not too many conga band leaders, but there are some. Ray Barreto, Mongo Santa Maria. There's a few, and Candido, well worth a listen, with a fairly deep catalog, actually. Lee Morgan in the mix as well with Cornbread. My name's Matty Dread. I could not be happier to have you along for the ride. I got one or two more to keep us entertained before, you know, things change. There is only one constant. And it is change. It's important to be able to roll with the tides. And in this case, it's some New Orleans music. This is something I got out of the Dennis Ali collection. He donated his CDs over the summer. An obscure album from a group called Keith Bernstein's Kettle Black. I believe it's a live recording. This one is called Notas Azules. I'll see you around.

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0: 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This is Fred Migliori. Glad you could join us. Well, life is certainly about a lot of stories and a lot of chapters, and I would like to tell one of them today. And part of the story has to do with that first song that we just heard from Carly Simon called The Wives Are in Connecticut. And that's from her Spoiled Girl album. I have a couple of listeners, very religious listeners, that tune in every single week to FM Odyssey that several years ago decided that once they retired from being teachers in Connecticut, that they were going to buy their dream house for retirement in South Carolina. Well, they moved down into their dream house and they spent several years there and started to hear the calling, that echoing in their hearts and in their minds that, well, as Graham Nash said in that one song, though you're where you want to be, you're not where you belong, and decided that it was maybe time to reconsider moving back to where they came from. And, you know, that whole metaphor of, the prodigal son comes to mind here, or, that other line from Joni Mitchell, you don't know what you've got till it's gone. And that really echoed through them. And they have just recently, in the last couple of weeks, have gone back to their home of Connecticut. And I thought that I would do a show for them. But at the same time, it's not just for them, it's for you and me. So whether you're moving back, whether you're moving in, whether you're moving out, or whether you're moving on, the songs in this show will reflect many of our experiences as our journey begins on FM Odyssey.

Of course, that is The Beatles with Two of Us, and that's take two, though. It's a different version than what we usually play here on FM Odyssey. That is from the Let It Be sessions, and it's from the Let It Be Super Deluxe 50th Anniversary box set. And Home Again before that from Backdorf and Rodney from their self-titled debut album. Homeward Bound from Simon and Garfunkel's Parsley, Sage, Rosemary, and Thyme. And going back from Neil Young's great album called Comes a Time. And we started out with another song with the same title, but a totally different one from Carole King. And that's from her album called Pearls. Our theme today is inspired by two very loyal listeners to FM Odyssey that, upon retiring in Connecticut from teaching for over 30 years, decided that they were going to move into their dream home in South Carolina where it's warm and there's no more winters. And they did that for several years, and they started hearing the calling again of coming back home. And they literally are back home in Connecticut permanently as we speak. So our theme today is about that journey we have all been on at one point in our lives. Moving back, moving out, moving in, moving on. If you'd like to email me with your comments or requests, it's fred@fmodyssey.com.

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1: I was homesick at the time. I didn't have a home, but that doesn't keep you from being homesick sometimes. But I wrote this tune. This next one right here. I've devised a little whistling introduction for it. I hope they like it here.

0: This is Neil Finn along with Stevie Nicks and Christine McVie as our theme of moving in, moving out, moving back, and moving on continues on FM Odyssey.
1: Memory is hazy. Somehow I never got to say farewell.

0: Of course, that was Carole King with her song Home Again, this time from live in Hyde Park in London. What a concert that was. If you've never seen it, it's on video. It'll give you chills. And Chris Smither before that with the title track of his album Train Home, Find Your Way Home, from Neil Finn, Stevie Nicks, and Christine McVie, and Don't It Make You Wanna Go Home, from the Kentucky Headhunters, from their self-titled album, and Back Home Again from John Denver, the title track of his record Carolina in the Pines, from Michael Martin Murphy, from Blue Sky Night Thunder. And we started out with James Taylor and the song Carolina in My Mind from the BBC concert from 1970. Our theme today is moving out, moving back, moving in, and moving on. If you'd like to email me with your comments or requests, it's fred@fmodyssey.com.
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2: Hi, this is Ira Wood, the guy who asks questions on The Lowdown, and I have one for you. 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Haggling with car salesmen was not my idea of a pleasant way to spend Saturdays. 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
0: And welcome back to FM Odyssey. Our theme today is moving out, moving back, moving in, moving out. And this next song from Graham Nash is called Better Days, and it is from his debut album called Songs for Beginners. And I wanted to play this song because there's a lyric in this that I want you to listen for that is so true. And I remember the very first time that I heard this, I was kind of in one of those situations or chapters in my life where I needed to hear the words in this lyric, where he says, "You went to a strange land searching for a truth you felt was wrong. That's when the heartache started. Though you're where you want to be, you're not where you belong."
3: When your love has moved away, you must face yourself and you must say, "I remember better days."

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Going home without my sorrow.

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A cry above the suffering, a sacrifice recovering, but that isn't what I need him to complete. I want him to be certain that he doesn't have a burden, that he doesn't need a vision, that he only has permission.

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He's a sportsman and a shepherd. He's a lazy bastard living in a

Land of Hope and Dreams from Bruce Springsteen, recorded live at Madison Square Garden. And before that, we heard Leonard Cohen doing a song called Going Home, a song all about himself from a record called Old Ideas, and Adios to California from John Hiatt from his album Dirty Jeans and Mudslide Hymns. And Homeward Through the Haze, David Crosby, Jeff Pivar, and James Raymond, David's son, more commonly known as CPR, and that is from their album called Live at La Cuesta. And Away From Home from Bachman Turner Overdrive from an album called Hold On. And we started out with Graham Nash and a song called Better Days from his debut album called Songs for Beginners. And our theme today is moving in, moving out, moving back, moving on. We'll have more of that coming up. If you'd like to email me with your comments or requests, it's Fred at fmodyssey.com.

Let's continue with our theme of moving in, moving out, moving back, and moving on with the title track from Story Hill. It's called Paradise Lost, as our journey continues on FM Odyssey. Heaven.

Our theme of moving in, moving out, moving back, and moving on continues with this song that is called Going Home. It's the theme from the movie Local Hero from Mark Knopfler, and it's also his first solo song after leaving Dire Straits, as our journey continues on FM Odyssey.

This is Linda Ronstadt on lead vocals along with Dolly Parton and Emmylou Harris from their Trio 2 album, and the song is called Feels Like Home as our journey continues on FM Odyssey.

0: Dolly Parton, along with Linda Ronstadt on the lead vocals and Emmylou Harris from their album Trio 2 and Feels Like Home. Moving on from the Zombies from 2015, that's right. And it's from an album called Still Got That Hunger, Going Home from Mark Knopfler, his first single after leaving Dire Straits, and on the way home from Buffalo Springfield's album Last Time Around. Take another look, the Mung Brothers from Honey Grab Your Coat and Paradise Lost from Story Hill, the title track. Our show today is moving in, moving out, moving back, and moving on. We'll have more of that coming up right after this.
1: Hi, this is Jane Fisher from Dixieland Jazz, etc. Whether you're enjoying your Sunday brunch at home or a beignet at the Café du Monde in New Orleans, join me on the first and third Sunday of each month from 9 to 12 a.m. to listen to toe-tapping early jazz that never goes out of style.
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Our theme today of moving in, moving out, moving back, moving on is inspired by two of our listeners who left Connecticut upon retirement as school teachers and bought their dream retirement home in South Carolina. And after living there for a couple of years, heard the calling. It was time to move back to Connecticut. Let's face it, all of us have had a chapter in our life at one point or another that fits into the category of moving in, moving out, moving back, or moving on. And this is a perfect song to illustrate that as our theme continues on FM Odyssey.

Steve Winwood, along with Eric Clapton and the song Can't Find My Way Home from their Live at Madison Square Garden album, and Home Where I Am Now from Rachel Sage from her album called Choreograph. And before that, we heard Home from Edward Sharp and the Magnetic Zeros from their debut studio album called Up From Below. And before that, we heard Home from Bonnie Raitt's great album that came out in 1977 called Sweet Forgiveness, and Home at Last from Steely Dan's Asia album, and Run for Home started us off from Lindisfarne from their album called Back and Forth. Our show today is about moving in, moving out, moving back, and moving on, and we'll have more of that coming up. If you'd like to email me with your comments or requests, it's fred@fmodyssey.com.

Our theme today is moving in, moving out, moving back, and moving on. And I guess we should add this one, moving on up, as our journey continues on FM Odyssey.

Well, that concludes our theme today of moving in, moving out, moving back, and moving on, as it was inspired by a couple of longtime listeners of FM Odyssey who retired a couple of years ago from their teaching jobs after 30 years, 30 plus years in Connecticut, and decided that they were going to move into their dream home, retirement home in South Carolina. And after being there for a couple of years, kept hearing the calling of going back home. And they actually have been in the process of doing that over the course of the last couple of weeks. And I've just been kind of following this chapter a little bit. I see social media posts from them, and I just thought to myself, you know, this would probably be a really nice welcome home gift to them. But at the same time, all of these thoughts of moving in, moving out, moving back, and moving on have all been chapters in our own lives. And perhaps this brought back some of those memories, and perhaps maybe you're in that transition right now. But nonetheless, we heard Moving On from Jerry Jeff Walker's album Viva Luckenbach, and then Moving On Up, the theme from The Jeffersons that was on TV from 1975 to 1985, and Moving Out from Billy Joel from 12 Gardens, recorded at Madison Square Garden, Flying Straight Home, the title track from Jim Photoglow, and Come Home from Leon Bridges' album, the title track of that, and 6 Days on the Road started us off from the Flying Burrito Brothers live in 1971. I'd like to send this last song out to those two in Connecticut. It's from Carole King. Welcome Home.

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I'd like to graciously thank Paul Porzio in D.C., Marshall Wright in Florida, Steve Matteo and Al Bossio in New York, and a special thank you to my late friend and mentor, Pete Fornatel, for inspiring me to do this show. FM Odyssey is produced from New York and Florida by Fred Migliori. 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

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Hope you listen in. And there you go. Good morning, everyone. 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I'll say that again. 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Namaste.

0: We just heard an incredible duo on sitar and veena, featuring Gaurav, Gaurav Mazumdar and Jayanti Kuramesh on sitar and veena, and from an album called Walking Together, and they played a bit of Raga Kalavati, the Alap Jor and Jala of it. And we had, I think that was largely sitar there, really. And then Jayanti Kumaresh, who we're featuring for this morning, with her composition, Mysterious Duality. And Jayanti Kumaresh is known for an amazing player of Carnatic veena. And she will be performing at Mitas, I believe, this coming weekend at MIT in their I used to go all the time when I lived in Cambridge, a beautiful concert series with exquisite playing performers. So Mitas, Jayanti, Kumaresh, veena. Look for it if you're interested. And we started off the program, as we always do every Sunday morning when I'm here, with the Seven Chakra Guide Three Mantra from Deva Pramal, and that featured Anushka Shankar on sitar. Good morning. There, I have a feeling there was a glorious sunrise. I glimpsed like a bit of it, but it was really too dark when I came in this morning. And then, of course, I just concentrated on the music and missed it entirely. And I think it's going to be a bit of a sodden evening and day, but we'll have some sun, or if not sun, at least we'll have some dry weather for a few more hours in any case. Let's see. I've got things to say. Let's start. Usually I wait till the end of the program to thank my sustaining members, but I think I'm going to do it now. So this program is made possible by members like you and sustaining members of Namaste, including Shasha Shachavadze, Mama Squinjili, Stephanie Helm, Naomi and Fred, Mary Ann and Bob Schaufus, David from Nantucket, Gretchen Romney Tanzer, Tina Ryman, Tony G., Bob and Sally Rhoda, my mom, Saroja Ganesan, Genevieve Martin, Jack Connolly, Greg Sobchuk in memory of his brother Michael, Rick Savage, Roberta Jackson and Ray Cullen, Deborah Kay, Barbara Eastman, Donnie Moore, Tony Squinjili, Captain Ken, Martin and Barbara, Paul and Joe, Deborah Stewart, and Mark Berry. Thank you so much. 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And I want to let you know that support for WOMR comes from the Provincetown Independent, where summer was a busy season in the newsroom. 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All right, these great programming coming your way. I'm still yawning. Sorry. That should be a song, right? I am still yawning. Okay. We have got Justine is going to tell you all about her show.
1: Hello, Justine here to tell you about my radio show, Red Right Return. It happens every Monday morning from 6 to 9 a.m. I play a wide range of music from psychedelic folk to emerging Icelandic pop. You'll hear some of the classics I grew up with, along with some of the classics you grew up with, and some of the soon-to-be classics that your self-absorbed millennial neighbor used as a backdrop for his Snapchat feed of bookstore cats. Yeah, bookstores are still a thing. So tune in. Here on WOMR, Mondays from 6 a.m. to 9 a.m.
0: All right, so check out Justine on Monday. And let us get back to some music here. This is Joy.

That was Gaurav Mazumdar with two other musicians on violin and I think either cello or bass. I have to check and see. That was a long piece called Joy. The group performs under the name Crossing Borders Music. And the album is Crossing Cultures, India and the West. And I hope you enjoyed that. All right. Why did I jump in? I don't know why I jumped in. Maybe to give you an announcement. So let me give you an announcement. Goodness. 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And let me do just one more announcement, and I think I've got time for one more song. 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Until there is a cure, there is community. All right, let's see if I've got time for... got 4 minutes until I break for the... Let's do this one. Oh, no, that's not what we want to do. All right, I'll play... I'll just play a little bit of Jayanti Kumaresh, and then I think in the middle I'll, like, break and hear the rest of it. I think.

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0: Jayanti Kumaresh, who we are featuring this morning, at least for part of the program. Good morning, everyone. What did she play? She played Ninu Jepa, the Mandari, a little bit of that, on her album Veena Visions. And, you know, I had played before a group headed by Gaurav Mazumdar, called Crossing Borders Music, and it featured cello, not the bass, cello, and I'll let you know who the players were. It's Gaurav Mazumdar on sitar, Maya Shiraishi on violin, and Tom Klaus on cello, and Jagannath Roy on tabla. And that was the song previous to the one we just heard right now, called Joy, and of course we just heard a little bit of Ninu Jepa. All right, 5 minutes past 7 o'clock. You know what time it is. It is time for Stardate. And let us find out what is happening in those dark, officially autumn, I believe. Although I think atmospheric autumn happened earlier, but let me see if I can get our Stardate for today. Here we go.
1: Stardate September 20th. In Shakespeare's play Julius Caesar, Caesar makes a bold proclamation, "But I am constant as the northern star, of whose true fixed and resting quality there is no fellow in the firmament." Caesar turned out to be not so constant, of course. And neither is the northern star. In fact, Earth sees a cycle of north stars, a cycle that lasts for 26,000 years. The current north star is Polaris. It stands almost due north. So from the northern hemisphere, all the other stars appear to wheel around it as Earth turns on its axis. But Polaris will slide away from that honored spot over the coming centuries. And about 1,200 years from now, it'll be replaced by Eri, in the constellation Cephas the King. We go through a sequence of north stars because of a slow wobble in Earth's axis, the result of the gravitational pull of the sun and moon. When you combine a star's brightness and its proximity to true north, Polaris may be the best of them all. Eri appears only about a third as bright as Polaris, and it won't get quite as close to due north. Even so, it will reign as the North Star for about 2,000 years before passing the crown to another star in Cephas. The king is high in the north at nightfall, to the upper right of Polaris. It looks like a child's drawing of a house, although it's upside down during the evening hours. Eri is the peak of the house's roof, a future inconstant North Star. Our web address is stardate.org. For the University of Texas McDonald Observatory, I'm Billy Henry.
0: And thank you, Billy Henry, as always lately, for Stardate. All right, a couple of announcements as well. We've got so many things going on in this local summer to local fall, I guess, shoulder season. The 12th annual Vinegrass Music Festival returns to Churro Vineyards on Sunday, October 4th. Vinegrass brings the best in bluegrass and Americana to North Churro. And this year's lineup includes the Sam Grisman Project, East Nash Grass, The Casitas, Beatrice Ann, Nikki and Eddie Chilos, and Lily Mae Harrington on the main stage, with exceptional regional artists on the Vines stage. Vinegrass supports roots music through education, scholarships, and live performances. Kids 14 and under get into the fest for free with a paying adult. That's Sunday, October 4th at noon at Churro Vineyards, 11 Shore Road, North Churro. Tickets and information are available at vinegrass.org. All right. And I want to let you know that the Homeless Provincial Council is celebrating 35 years of helping people in the community. The anniversary celebration takes place Tuesday, September 22nd, from 4 to 6 at HPC's office, 8 Main Street in Orleans. The free event will feature light fare and stories from clients, staff, and community members about HPC's work, helping more than 56,000 people achieve stable housing and financial security. And you know what? I skipped over town crier, so let me just get to it because so many good things are happening that will be good to be aware of. For instance, there is a plant sale. Grow Native Mass invites you to Native Plants for Cape Cod Life, a special two-day series of events in Wellfleet celebrating the beauty and importance of native plants on the Outer Cape. On Sunday, September 22nd at 7 p.m., Erin Kamir from the Association to Preserve Cape Cod will speak at the Wellfleet Public Library on why native plants, the ecological importance of native species on Cape Cod. And on Monday, September 22nd, from 8 to noon, you can visit the native plant pop-up at the Wellfleet Farmers Market. What? On Monday? All right. Meet local growers, including Butterfly Effect Farm, Tree Talk Natives, APCC, and the Pollinator Pathway Cape Cod, and bring home native plants to your garden. And then at 2 p.m., join ecological landscaper Alex Kent of Kent Land Design for Gardening for Life in Wellfleet, a guided tour of a local home garden with practical tips on planting, planning, and working with Cape Cod's unique environment. And you can learn so much more at grownativemass.org. That's grownativemass.org. And I think what they mean, the native plant pop-up on Monday, I think it's probably taking place at the location where the Wellfleet Farmers Market takes place on Wednesdays. So in the back of the Congo Church. All right, there we go. And I have something else to tell you, which is that, oh, wait, before I do that, let's do another town crier note. Here's something. In the documentary film Everything Moves, renowned Provincetown painter Salvatore Del Deo reflects on his life and art, honoring the legacy of his late wife, Josephine, who helped save the dunes, iconic dunes, who helped save the town's iconic dunes from developers, preserving the very landscape that inspired generations of artists, writers, and musicians. And this is being shown at Water's Edge Cinema. You can catch it today at 4:30, and you can catch it Thursday, September 24th at 4:30 as well. 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All right, that takes care of Town Crier for today. 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All right. Let's hear one more from Jayanthi Kumaresh. This is brand new from her. It's her latest release. And then we'll hear from Shakti and we'll get into some Nick Drake. I hope you're enjoying this. Good morning.

0: Garden, target the other, get the gun, target the target, get the cat, the tatida,
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0: Shakti, who else but Shakti, with Bending the Rules from their, I believe, Grammy-winning album, This Moment, or Grammy-adjacent album, I don't know. But anyway, Shakti. If they didn't win the Grammy, they should have won the Grammy. and then from Jayanti Kumaresh with R. Kumaresh, we had Run Witsa, brand new, really delightful tune. All right, a couple of announcements for you to round out this hour. 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And then a couple of things coming your way that I want to let you know about.
1: Hi, I'm Jeanette de Beauvoir, and I want to invite you to the next Making Light on Tuesday, September 22nd, when we're joined by musicians Dinah Mellon and Fred Buck and poet Sandy Longley. 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
2: Hi, this is Jane Fisher from Dixieland Jazz, etc. Whether you're enjoying your Sunday brunch at home or a beignet at the Café du Monde in New Orleans, join me on the first and third Sunday of each month from 9 to 12 a.m. to listen to toe-tapping early jazz that never goes out of style.
0: So stay tuned until 9 o'clock, and then Jane will bring her program to you. All right, lots going on, and of course, Making Light as well. All right, let's listen to Nick Drake.

And also there was some instrumental which I worked on. It'd be nice to have a really nice instrumental which is sort of

0: idea.
1: Come to think of it, we were the night of a sale of violin to sing that fortunate. The dominant is quite interesting.

0: I'm going to do an introductory bit, which I may cut out, but you'll hear when I come in the normal place.
1: Sure.
0: Okay.
1: Sorry?
0: No, I'm going to do a little bit at the beginning, which is, and then I'll come in on the rhythm. You'll know when I
1: awesome.
0: Okay.

Duncan Sheik, who we just lost a few days ago, with his hit song Barely Breathing, which I think was like on constant play in the 90s. I remember it was always in the car radio, and I hadn't listened to it in a long time, and it just all came back. It's such a good song. He went on to do a lot of Broadway musicals and songwriting, but his passing was a bit of a shock. Anyway, Duncan Sheik. Before that, we had, I think, John Martin with a song, Go Easy, which also sounds incredibly contemporary, doesn't it? I'm wondering when Bless the Weather came out, 1970. Amazing. And then sort of like pulling back the curtain and discovering an actual real deal wizard, we had Nick Drake with his with the making of his album, Five Leaves Left, including Riverman, the first take of Riverman from 1969, and then a little bit of an instrumental, and then Blossom. All right, let's see, a few more. Oh, so one thing, I had this amazing experience at Wellfleet Preservation Hall last night. I went to see, because you know why I went to see this show? I went to see it because Mike Fee had Kate Ryan on his show, and I think it was either in the summer or in the spring. They talked about upcoming shows, and they mentioned a show that could not be missed. And I didn't quite catch who they were talking about, but I went to the website and I saw that Isabel O'Connell was going to play from her new album, Cocteau. And I thought, oh, must grab a ticket. And I did. And I'm so glad. She was wonderful. It was a good, good virtuoso performance on piano. She played much of the album, not all of it, but much of it. There's so much more. And I'm hoping that she comes on the show, or that Felice or Reed have her on their show, Café Casical, sometime, or maybe Jeanette can do an interview with her. But anyway, let's listen to Isabel O'Connell.

And just like that, it's 8 o'clock. Good morning, everyone. 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My name is Indira. You have been listening to and are still listening to Namaste, and we have one more hour to go. And then we have Jane's Dixieland Jazz coming up at 9 o'clock. I'm going to continue to play Isabel O'Connell. I think her music is just ravishing. This is from an album called The Tyndall Effect, Son of Orient Crimson with Excess of Light. We just heard, by the way, Nauseam. Now I know how to pronounce it, by Satie. And then we heard Pas Trop Vite by a composer whose name I'm forgetting, and I need to, but a female composer back from the 20s. But here is Son of Orient Crimson with Excess of Light.

I just had to play a little bit of King Crimson. Why am I having a hard time with the word? Just a little bit after that, just for fun. After we heard Isabel O'Connell's Son of Orient Crimson with Excess of Light. Here's Vijay Iyer.

It's the 50th anniversary of the Harwich Cranberry Festival. Saturday and Sunday, September 19 and 20, the craft fair features 150 juried crafters running 9 a.m. to 4 p.m. The 2026 Cran Jam features music for dancing, 11 to 7 Saturday, 11 to 3 Sunday, free admission, free live music, and free parking. 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

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The Fiddle and the Harp is part of Outermost Radio's lineup of world music programs, with a particular emphasis on Celtic music, women's music, klezmer, and more. There are four of us in the hosting rotation: Denya, Dinah, Walter, and myself. 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

Listening to Sheila Chandra from Roots and Wings, and then a re-release of her live version of The Blacksmith. She has a heartbreaking story that she just kind of turned around. She lost her voice, was unable to sing, but then kind of reinvented herself as a life coach. And now her albums are this year being re-released, which is really wonderful. So a whole new generation perhaps can discover her music. One of the pioneers of Asian fusion rock and roll, or pop or whatever, fusion, yeah, from England, Sheila Chandra. And before that, Nitin Sawhney with the wonderful Nikki Wells singing Nadia. And then we had Carlos Santana with a little help from Alice Coltrane, Illuminations. We heard a little bit, not all of it, but a little bit of Where Coconuts Fall from Henry Threadgill, and we had Vijay Iyer in there with Overjoyed, a little bit of King Crimson, and then we started off with Isabel O'Connell with Son of Orient Crimson and with Excess of Light. All right, I have just a couple more songs, but I've got a bunch of announcements I must go through, so let me do it. 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Let us hear from Soto Band, shall we? Yes, we shall. Here we go.

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It's Dixieland Jazz Etc. time.

0: Well, good morning. Good morning, Jane here. Jane here with this early, early music. I hope you like what I've chosen today. There are some really old ones and some unusual ones. So let's get going. The first one, not too unusual, Muskrat Ramble, written in 1926. It's the music of Kid Ory. And performing for you here is Jack Teagarden and his All-Stars.
1: Thank you very much, folks. That was Jerry Fuller on the clarinet. And now, ladies and gentlemen, no program would be complete without Kid Ory's famous Muskrat Ramble.

0: And that second song was Kay's, K-A-Y-E apostrophe S, melody, because that's Sammy Kay, and he spells it as K-A-Y-E. And it was an album of his called Big Band Themes. Remember them? With a question mark, of course.
1: Hello there. Say, have we got exciting news for you this week?
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11: 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Oh.
0: First song up next is Si Tu Vo Ma Mère, Have You Seen My Mother? And this is with someone who's still going. His name is Ed Wise. He's a bass player. I have seen him perform, and he performs with a lot of the well-known groups. And he's here with his New Orleans Jazz Band.

And the second song there was called Goofus, and that was Slim Lamar's A Southerner's, and Slim composed the song. And the Southerners with Slim Lamar are a territory band, and they started playing as early as 1927. 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Next is a Red Hot Band, and that's the name of the song, though. It's a Duke Ellington, early Ellington. If you listen often to me, you know I like the early Ellingtons. This is 1926 to 1931 Vocalion recordings, and it was written, composed by Dorothy Fields and Jimmy McHugh.

Okay, Sam Lennon was second there, and the song was Glory Anna. And he's one of the most prolific recording band leaders from 1920 to 1930.

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And if you just tuned in, this is Dixieland Jazz Etc. We've been here for many years and love bringing this old music to you. And frankly, from what we hear from other stations across the country, very few people play this old music on the radio. So if you like it, you know you've got it here at WOMR. Next song up is Blue Hoosier Blues. And this is with the San Francisco Starlight Orchestra. They have an album called Doin' the Raccoon.

That second song, interesting name, is called Saxemy, Saxema, and it was Rudy Wyckoff there. He has a family orchestra. He's a saxophone player, and his album is The Chrysler of the Saxophone. He was born in 1893, but did die at 47 years old, but still had 300 recordings. And I don't think I said he composed the song you're going to hear now, or that you did hear. Programming on WOMR is supported by Zevin, that's a Z-E-V-I-N, Asset Management. For over 25 years, Zevin has helped clients grow wealth while driving meaningful social and environmental change. As a majority women-owned and led certified B Corporation, Zevin builds investment portfolios that support economic justice, human rights, and climate action. And you can learn more about investing with integrity and how to make your wealth work for good online at Zevin.com. The next song is Swinging at the Chat and Chew. It's a group called the Original Yellow Jackets. This is new to me, I'll tell you. The album is The Real Kansas City of the 20s, 30s, and 40s.

The second song there was Ben Selvin, S-E-L-V-I-N, and his orchestra. And the song was called Babyface. And it was really another from the Roaring Twenties. And it was written in 1926 by Harry Angst, A-K-S-T, and Benny Davis. This program is made possible by members like you, I hope, and sustaining members like Joe and Meredith Zona, Stephanie Helm in memory of Henry Fisher, Russ and Nancy Braun, Steve and Donna Trevanian, Susan Bernstein, Nancy Golden and Al Davis, Fran Sullivan and David Badeau, Jillian McKenzie, David and Nancy Wilbur, Mark Berry, David Sylvia, Justin Polich, Kathy Whitelaw in memory of Rodney Whitelaw, Sarah Fisher, Kent and Laura Dickey, Pamela Avila Smith in memory of Captain Richard Smith, Neil and Lynn Miller, Linda and Bill Novak, and Tina Ong. 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Thank you. Thank you so much to all these wonderful people. Our next song is Says My Heart, and that's with the Andrew Sisters. And it's from an album called Rum and Coca-Cola. And I thought, gee, I think the Andrews Sisters go way back. Is Coca-Cola go back that far? And it was. It was all the way back to 1886. Wow.

And you just heard Big Ben with Bennett's Swamplanders. And this is from an album I really enjoy. It's called Jazz the World Forgot. It's jazz of the 1920s. 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And our last song for the hour is Jazz Me Blues with Max Kaminsky and Pee Wee Russell. And they're at the Copley Terrace back in 1945.

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We are streaming around the world at WOMR.org, and we can be reached at 508-487-2619. Welcome back to Hour 2 of Dixieland Jazz, etc. So Jane here, and so we've got a lot of great music from the early 20s. It's so interesting, though. Many of the songs I picked were either written or they were recorded back in 1927. And you know, if you've been listening regularly, that I'm emphasizing Dick Hyman, who's going to be 100 years old soon. And he was born in 1927, when so many of these songs are. So I was putting notes together today, and I thought, oh my goodness, that was quite a year, 1927. Not the first one, though, but all right, so the first one is Market Street Stomp, and that's with the Missourians. It's an album called Hot Jazz from 1929 to 1930.

0: And the second song you just heard was Cater, K-A-T-E-R, Street Rag. This was Bernie Moulton's Kansas City Orchestra. And this was music from Kansas City for the 20s, 30s, and 40s.
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Well, the next song is a good thing to do. Accentuate the positive. It was published rather late for what I've been talking about. This was published in 1944. It's Johnny Mercer and the Pied Pipers. The music's by Harold Arlen, and the lyrics are by Johnny Mercer.

The second song was with Reb Ori B. Spikes and his majors and minors. He's a saxophonist. He was born in 1888, and the music they played for you was My Mammy's Blues. Programming on WOMR is underwritten by Beanstalk Coffee Roasters. From Cape Cod blends to exceptional microlots, all of their coffees are roasted right here on the Outer Cape. Served from East Ham to East Hollywood, P-Town to Providence, fair trade and organic certified Beanstalk Coffee, Cape born, Cape roasted, online at beanstalkcoffee.com. The next one is a very popular tune. It's called The Easy Winners. It's with the New England Conservatory Ragtime Ensemble under Gunther Schuller. Now, I've heard of him. He's rather popular, I think. He was a composer, a horn player, and he was an author also. And the song The Easy Winners was one of the most popular tunes that was composed by Scott Joplin back in 1940.

The second one there was with Wycliffe Gordon. He's still going. He's an American trombonist. And the song he played for you was My God. 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Well, coming up next is certainly one of our favorites, and that's Bick Spiderbeck. He's on the cornet playing Blue River, recorded 1927. And Bix was there with Gene Colquette and his orchestra.

And the second song there was with Freddie Gardner. 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And the song was Rambling in C. Programming on WOMR is underwritten by Magnum Moving and Storage, located at 150 Holmes Road in Eastham. 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If you've just tuned in, I'm Jane, and this is Dixieland Jazz and etc. Our next song is a very popular person. That's Pete Fountain. He plays the clarinet, and this is his theme song. It's Do You Know What It Means to Miss New Orleans? I never heard of a theme song, really, for the clarinet player, but that's what it said. It was written in 1946, the music of Louis Alter, and the words of Eddie DeLange.

Second song there was Johnny Hodges playing for you. It was written in 1930. It was called On the Sunny Side of the Street. You probably know that. It's the music of Jimmy McHugh. 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Next up is Noel Koletsky. He's a clarinet player from an album called Ham on Rye. I thought that was kind of funny. But the song is Caravan, and on piano with Noel is Charlie Freeman.

on piano after Caravan was Art Tatum on piano. He has a certain sound if you listen to a lot of his. And the song was Stormy Weather, written by Harold Arlen in 1933. Very short song to end the second hour with. It's called The Flight of the Bumblebee. You probably know it. It's with Harry James in this case.

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We are streaming around the world at WOMR.org, and we can be reached at 508-487-2619. Well, the That's All girl is up next, and that's Annette Hanshaw. She was one of the most popular radio stars of the late 20s. The song for you today is Thinking of You.

And you just heard the Down Home Jazz Band in the second song. And that was Kater, K-A-T-E-R, Street Rag. A couple of the people I picked out here were Chris Tile on cornet and John Gill on trombone. 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Well, the next song is a very interesting person. It's Al Galadoro. And we got a call one day from a woman because Al Galadoro, at that time, he was born 1913, did die in 2008. So in the early 2000s, we got a call from this woman who plays piano for him. And he's quite amazing for a person his age. And he was still going at that time. So the song is Saxophobia. And it was composed by Rudy Wydoff.

0: You just heard a song with Freddie Gardner. He's a British singer, and but he sings usually two songs at one time. He'll go back and forth. Well, you probably really don't care about that, but if the first song was "Pardon Me, Pretty Baby," and that went back and forth with "Cover the Waterfront." Freddie was born in 1910. He's a jazz and dance band saxophonist.
1: 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DJ Johnny Jam here. I am the Jaminator and host of WOMR's Cape Cod Big Band, the Cape's only big band show. 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Solid, Ted. Enough said.
0: Another London-born, in this case a drummer, his name is John Petters, P-E-T-T-E-R-S, but this is with his New Orleans All-Star, and the it's kind of a British hit. Not kind of, it is a British hymn that was written in 1847 called "Abide With Me."

The second song there, one of our favorites, right? The Black Eagles Jazz Band, but recorded back in 1984. My goodness. And the song there was Ace of Rhythms. 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Thanks, Walter. There must have been a movie, I'm not sure though, a story of Lester Young. He was a saxophonist. And the Benny Goodman Octet, that's a really large group of people there. They put out an album called Lester Young's Story. And the song we're choosing here from that album is Ad Lib Blues.

And that second song is Autumn Leaves. I thought that was quite practical, or a good song for what we have now. I can just imagine all those leaves falling down and we have to pack them up. But this is with Stefan Grappelli. He's a French violinist, and it was recorded in France, and it's the music of Joseph Kosma. WOMR would like to thank the Alzheimer's Family Support Center for their support. The Alzheimer's Family Support Center is a local grassroots organization providing free services to Cape Cod's Alzheimer's and dementia community. The annual Walk for Alzheimer's in Provincetown is happening on Sunday, October 11th from 11 a.m. to 2 p.m. There will be food, music, dancing, and trolley rides. The event is free and open to the public. More information, including registration details, is available online at alzfamilysupport.org or by calling 508-896-5170. Until there's a cure, there's community. Well, we're about halfway through the third hour, and I still have some great songs that I want to send out to you. The next one is going to be Ory's Creole Trombone. And this is with the Dutch Swing College Band. It's a ragtime song, and obviously it was done live because there's lots of good clapping at the end. And it was written by Kid Ory, and it was really his first recording back in 1921.

Next up is a local band. Bob Hayes is no longer with us, but this was Bob Hayes' band with a 2013 recording of All the Things You Are. It was composed by Jerome Kern back in 1939 for the musical Very Warm for May. The 12th annual Vinegrass Music Festival returns to Truro Vineyards on Sunday, October 4th. 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That's V-I-N-E-S. 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Next up is Albert Bruni's and his Halfway House Orchestra. They were a dance band, and it's an album of dances from the 1920s and early 30s. This song they're doing for you now is Love Dreams, out of volume 3 of their albums.

The second song you heard was Barnyard Blues with the original Dixieland Jazz Band, and they recorded this in New York City in 1917. 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A fully wooden 1925 William hand-designed vessel, the Schooner Hindu, is family-owned and operated by Captains Aaron Desmond and Josh Rowan, with an all-female crew. Hindu's open deck, warm wood, and classic lines create an unhurried setting for gatherings, celebrations, and time on the water. 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A funny song named next. You know, I have so many songs in the computer. This is with Frank Trumbauer and his orchestra, recorded in 1927. And it's called Humpty Dumpty. And I'm going to tell you the second song right away because that's also written in 1927. I didn't plan this. I picked the songs. And that song is called There's a Cradle in Caroline. And Bix Beiderbecke is playing on that second song. And the reason I mentioned it is because Dick Hyman was born in 1927. He's still going, and we're going to hear from him at the end of the show.

Well, 3 hours sure go quickly. Well, I will be back in 2 weeks, and I hope you tune in then. Our last song, of course, is a Dick Hyman tune. It was recorded in 1975 from an album called Scott Joplin Piano Works, 1899 to 1904. And the song is Sunflower Slow Drag. Take care. Bye-bye.

0: 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And this is Lana Del Rey.
1: This is...

Well, how are we doing out there, P-Town? This is Moon. I call myself Atomic because, just like Dick Hyman, who wrote this song for me, Shine On Harvest Moon, because here we are, it's almost the fall. Jesus himself can't even. Anyway, what was I saying? Just like Dick Hyman, I'm tired. I'm exhausted. Shout out to the show before me with the Dixieland, keeping it strong. I'm from a place which they call Dixie, close enough on the Mason-Dixon line, so it speaks to me. And also, I like to push those boundaries a little bit further if we could. I just played for you Driving Me Backwards, Brian Eno. You know, sometimes people show up in your life and they drive you forwards. Those are the people I'm looking for. Shout out to my new friend, Fern. Loved our conversation at Radiance Gallery this morning. Also, we heard Solange with Cranes in the Sky. Gorgeous. Frank Ocean, speaking of gorgeous, Bad Religion. And we started off with my queen, Lana Del Rey, with Kintsugi. That's where the light gets in. And now you're listening to Dick Hyman. And I hope you're enjoying your day. What else is there? It's beautiful. It's clear. We're so blessed. This is Champagne Coast by Blood Orange.

0: I am obsessed with that song and Hayley Williams. Also obsessed with Honey and Firm Believer. It really goes a long way.
1: We hope you enjoy your train. From this point, ladies and gentlemen, you're on your own. New America, Fourth World War. Please stay tuned.

We're all over the map, just like the omnibus that's about to pop on here after me. We just heard the Sundays, Another Flavor, Clementine, inspired, Tangerine by Led Zeppelin, and Honey by Erykah Badu. This is The Cults. 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

Provincetown, you are glorious. And this is my last song. I love you. It's a real one. Fred's coming next.

I love that. Power isn't pain. I was wrong. This is my last song, and it's going to fade out on you, but it's a good one. I love being here with you. It is Sunday. I will be back in a few weeks, 12 to 1, every third Sunday, Atomic Moon. Follow me on Insta if you want to send requests. I love you. 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We depend on you.

I just realized I forgot to say this is Joy Division. And the last one was Billie Eilish. Just in case you're interested, get the app. Otherwise, it's all there for you in the archives. 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

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We are Left of the Dial, and we sure do hope we're center of your heart, too. 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The show is called the Omnipop Omnibus, and this is our theme song for 2026, 2025, 2027, maybe longer.

Kim Weston singing Lift Every Voice and Sing, and a little bit of What Is Democracy to Me, which I believe that's Langston Hughes. Pretty sure. I know that Paul Robeson sang a version of that as well. My name is DJ Fred. The show is called The Omnipop Omnibus. We are going to start off with our gospel brunch first hour, as we do every other week here on WOMR in this 1 to 4 p.m. time slot. We alternate with Braintree Gym, Target Ship Radio. We'll have that gospel brunch in just a few minutes, but first I want to let you know that WOMR is proudly supported by Scully Joe's, Wellfleet's Oyster Bar, Seafood Eatery, and Kulch. 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And I'm Right Here With You, a survey exhibition of Jess T. Dugan, is now on view at 20 Summers Stanley at 494 Commercial Street. 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All right, well, for our gospel brunch, to get us started in our gospel brunch, we're going to hear from the Voices of Harlem. And this is from the album Right On, Be Free. We're going to hear Music in the Air. Oh, no, we're not. Well, we will. Here we go. No. Okay. I see what happened. Somebody didn't plug in the board again. Okay, let's, hold on. Let's try now. Here we go.

Oh, that is Dorothy Love Coates and the Gospel Harmonettes. Every day will be Sunday. Here in WOMR, it's every other Sunday will be Sunday. No, I don't know what that means. That didn't come out the way I wanted it to. Before Dorothy Love Coates and the Gospel Harmonettes, we heard the Soul Stirrers with Sam Cooke, Wade in the Water. Chicago Gospel Stars sang Hold Me, Jesus. The Swan Silvertones, Let's Go. And we got started off with the Voices of Harlem, Music in the Air, from their 2007 album, actually a remaster, so that's when it came out, Right On, Be Free. My name is DJ Fred. This show is called the Omnipop Omnibus. We are in the Gospel Brunch first hour. Right now, I want to let you know about a couple things going on in the community. First off, Move and Sue, the fusion of movement and sound, gentle movement, sacred sound, deep relaxation, Wednesday, September 23rd at 6 p.m. at Wellfleet Preservation Hall. Arrive by 5:45, bring water, a blanket, and a yoga mat. There is a charge. You can find out more information about that at probably Wellfleet Preservation Hall, but this is presented by Sacred Sound Sisters, embodiment through movement and sound, so check out sacredsoundsisters.com for more information, or Wellfleet Preservation Hall. Also, I want to let you know about pop-up practices in the park, at Parish Park in Orleans. It's back for fall 2026 with 7 weeks of free concerts in Parish Park, curated by Orleans musician Frank Peransky. Peransky's pop-up practices in Parish Park, that's a lot of peas. Shows run Saturdays from 1 to 2, rain or shine, indoors at 44 Main Street during bad weather. Let's see. Next Saturday, it's Cape Cod's own Peter Donnelly, Cape singer-songwriter, Provincetown's own Peter Donnelly. October 3rd, it's Molly Parmenter, Haunting Soulful Originals. October 10th, Bella Ciao with Frank Peransky and Kami Lyle, Italian Classics and Tarantellas. October 17th, Ken Field and Susan Goldberg, sax, flute, bass, and genre crossing collaborations. And October 24th, Front Street Jazz Ensemble, Jazz for Dancing and Listening. You can join your neighbors and enjoy live music in the heart of Orleans. More details at orleansma.gov. All right. More gospel. I always like playing the Five Blind Boys of Alabama. There's a caller who occasionally calls into request, and I'm going to head that off by playing this version of Honey in the Rock.

0: That's the unmistakable Mahalia Jackson. Joshua fit the Battle of Jericho. Before that, Bishop Manning and the Manning family, Don't Let Satan Ride. The Abyssinian Baptist Choir, Baptist Gospel Choir, I Want to Ride That Glory Train, from their album Shaking the Rafters. That's a seminal gospel album in my collection. I remember getting that back in a long time ago, getting a re-release of that. Dorothy Love Coates got to start off. I'm sorry. Five Blind Boys of Alabama got to start off with Honey in the Rock. My name is DJ Fred. This show is called the Omnipop Omnibus. We are in the Gospel Brunch first hour. The Omnipop Omnibus is here on WOMR every other Sunday afternoon in this 1 to 4 p.m. time slot. And we are alternate with Target Chip Radio with your host, Braintree Jim. And let's hear from Jim's show right now.
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1: 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Now, folks, it's my time for my favorite part of the show, because this is when I get to thank you. 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Polly Burnell, Ian Hatch, Marion Richard Utt, Carol Corneen, Joe Navas, Eve Aspinwall, Deborah and Felix, Galen Rod Edson, Kathy and Peggy Sue, Luscious G and the Man, Mark Berry, the Denizens of Kristanistan, Annie Langlois, Becky Mandible, Ned Sontag, Patricia Hemian, Russ and Nancy Braun, Ruby Rush, that's my granddaughter, folks, Adam Miller, Richard Millington, and Nalini Bushman. Nalini Bushman. Peter Croson, Laura and Kent Richardson, the Welfleetian Oyster Company, and Stephanie Helm in memory of Jay Harrington. 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Well, now is the time in the Gospel Brunch where we have our sermon for the day. Our sermon today is from Reverend A.W. Nix. We've heard from him before. He's going to preach on You Got the Wrong Man. But before we hear from Reverend Nix, we're going to hear from Reverend Edward W. Claiborne. He's going to sing a little gospel blues. The gospel train is coming.

0: My dear friends, I am to talk to you on this all-important subject. You've got the wrong man.
1: Amen.
0: A great deal of all of the devilment is being carried on these days and in town.
1: Yes.
0: When the law goes out to arrest someone,
1: yes,
0: sometime they find out that they got the wrong man.
1: Yes.
0: So many men and women are making great blunders in marriages,
1: yes,
0: these days. They marry before you know it,
1: yes,
0: and they separate before you know it.
1: Yes.
0: Marrying used to be a secret business,
1: yes,
0: but now it's a secret business.
1: Yes.
0: We have so many young grads with us these days,
1: yes,
0: than the world has ever known,
1: yes,
0: all colors and all kinds.
1: Yes.
0: We have some chocolate brown,
1: yes,
0: some high brown,
1: yes,
0: some compromising brown,
1: yes,
0: some tantalizing brown,
1: yes,
0: some teasing brown,
1: yes,
0: that'll almost make a preacher lay his Bible down.
1: Yes.
0: And some of them have been married 2 and 3 and 4 times,
1: yes,
0: and didn't live together hardly 2 and 3 weeks before they were fussing and fighting,
1: yes,
0: and separating. You may be a pretty little widow now,
1: yes,
0: but you had the wrong man.
1: Yes.
0: Some of you girls are so lazy, you don't want to do anything but keep looking a looking glass and a powdered puff and a lipstick in your hand, prepping all the time. Your mother can't get you to help her wash dishes and cooking on, and some of them will sleep and prep all day long and run the streets all night long. And when you get married, you don't know how to cook for your husband. If your husband had to depend on your cooking, he would be sick half the time with the indigestion and then die with the ptomaine poison. That man may have been used to good cooking, and should he take his meals on the outside, don't get mad and fuss at him. Just think, you got the wrong man. Some of you men who have had men rooming with you to help you pay your rent, and when your wife gets cold toward you and don't want to be bothered with you, every time you speak to her, she gets cross and snappish and grouchy. And then she finally wants to sleep in a room by herself. And then you begin to accuse someone of on the outside of stealing your wife's love. Then you will feel like killing this man. And before you know all about what's going on. But brother, before you kill that man, just remember, you're about to kill the wrong man. That rumor in your home helping you to pay your rent is doing more than the contract called for. Some of you husbands are going around here with your mouths all poked out, wondering why all your children don't favor you. Your wife told you that you were the father of all her children, but the older that child gets, the more it favors somebody on the outside. And then you begin to wonder, your wife has had the wrong man. Most all of these women who are going out these nights in parties, midnight parties, and social functions all night long, some of them are going out with the wrong man. Now, let me say a word to you old hard-boiled men and women that's always jumping on somebody else for a fight. One of these days, you're going to jump on the wrong man. Now, in conclusion, let me warn you fast men and women, slow down, take your time, think before you act, for you may have the wrong

How about that? That's Bernice Johnson Reagan. I don't think that's Sweet Honey in the Rock. I think that's just a bunch of her friends singing. Maybe it is the members of Sweet Honey in the Rock. It's credited just to Bernice Johnson Reagan. That's We Are Climbing Jacob's Ladder. How about that? Reverend A.W. Nix with a quite the sermon. You got the wrong man. Goodness gracious. And Reverend Edward W. Claiborne. The gospel train is coming. Some gospel blues for you. Right here on the Omnipop Omnibus. We're in the Gospel Brunch First Hour. About ready to wrap up the Gospel Brunch First Hour, folks. We got just four or five tracks to play for you until the top of the hour. Then we're going to have some secular music, some fun with my sweetheart's phone, some all kinds of fun stuff. But first, we're going to hear the Harold Smith Majestics of Detroit, Michigan. I Still Have a Song to Sing. Ooh, how about this one?

0: 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We are left at the dial and center of your heart, and you can listen to us online wherever those worldwide interwebs might take you at WOMR.org. You can even listen to us wherever your phone might take you using the WOMR app. My name is DJ Fred. Welcome to the second hour of today's Omnipop Omnibus. We just completed our gospel brunch first hour. That was the Heavenly Five singing Jordan River. Before that, the Caravans, Right Now God, Sister Bessie Griffin and Brownie McGee, Heaven's Radio. Sister Josephine James sang Wait Till My Change Come. And we got started off with the Harold Smith Majestics of Detroit, Michigan, I Still Have a Song to Sing. And folks, that completes the Gospel Brunch first hour. I got lots of secular music for you to play in this next couple hours. But first, we're going to hand it over to Billy Henry to tell you all about the stars with Stardate.
1: Stardate, September 20th. In Shakespeare's play, Julius Caesar, Caesar makes a bold proclamation, "But I am constant as the northern star, of whose true fixed and resting quality there is no fellow in the firmament." Caesar turned out to be not so constant, of course, and neither is the northern star. In fact, Earth sees a cycle of north stars, a cycle that lasts for 26,000 years. The current North Star is Polaris. It stands almost due north. So from the northern hemisphere, all the other stars appear to wheel around it as Earth turns on its axis. But Polaris will slide away from that honored spot over the coming centuries. And about 1,200 years from now, it'll be replaced by Eri, in the constellation Cephas the King. We go through a sequence of North Stars because of a slow wobble in Earth's axis, the result of the gravitational pull of the Sun and Moon. When you combine a star's brightness and its proximity to true north, Polaris may be the best of them all. Eri appears only about a third as bright as Polaris, and it won't get quite as close to due north. Even so, it will reign as the North Star for about 2,000 years, before passing the crown to another star in Cephas. The king is high in the north at nightfall, to the upper right of Polaris. It looks like a child's drawing of a house, although it's upside down during the evening hours. Eri is the peak of the house's roof, a future inconstant north star. Our web address is stardate.org. For the University of Texas McDonald Observatory, I'm Billy Henry.

0: How's it going there? This is Mark O'Leary, host of Listoon Varna, Sundays from 4 to 6 p.m. on WOMR. People ask me, what in the world is Listoon Varna? Well, I'll tell you. Listoon Varna is a town in Ireland that used to host one of the largest music festivals in Western Europe. And now it's the name of a weekly program on WOMR that's all about Celtic music. Celtic, Celtic-related, Celtic-inspired, and anything else that strikes our fancy. It might be a little hard to pronounce, but it's certainly easy on the ears. And as Christy says, everybody needs a break.
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2: 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All right, folks. I've got a bunch of music scheduled for, planned out for you. This first hour of, or the second hour of today's show, the first hour of our secular section, is all stuff that my sweetheart's phone played while we were driving around. And I think this first batch of four might be the order in, maybe in four or five was the order that they played. It was a nice playlist. So we're going to get started off with this classic from John Lennon.

Embarrassment means being brought into a case of events that causes you to explain what has happened and how it has happened and what is going to happen in the event of circumstances over which we have no control. It is very strange that we cannot come right out and be explicit and so alleviate all fears of embarrassment. I don't know.

embarrassment to me is circumstances over which we have no control whatsoever. I gotta think for a while, though. It is very easy to make a statement of circumstance, but not so easy to explain how these circumstances took effect and how they were to be taken care of. I could tell you I've been embarrassed, but when and where, I can't say. Many of us have been embarrassed, but when we go to think of where and when we were embarrassed, we can't think of it. When you try to stop and think of these circumstances, you're in a smog, which is the same as a fog. How to explain it? I cannot conceive of a relief. I cannot explain a relief in which we can defend ourselves, and possibly you can, or can you?

Maybe there will be someone at our supper table who could enlighten us, like perhaps one of the ladies. That's all I can think of. If you can add a little to it, I wish you would. It is a hard subject to exemplify, and if you can help me, I would so appreciate it. I can't think of anything else to say. Maybe some of the ladies can. If you would read this off to them and ask them what they think, maybe they could help the cause.

Oh, man, that's wonderful. Gosh, that's good. Graham Parsons, a song for you from his debut solo album, GP. Wow. Amy Lou Harris on backing vocals there, harmony vocals. Oh, such a nice sound, the two of them singing together. I love it so much. Before that, from the David Greenberger album, Take Me Where I Don't... What is it called? Hold on. Take Me Where I Don't Know I Am. We heard Digging Into Embarrassment, and that all the music on that is composed by Keith Spring and performed by Keith Spring on keyboards, Dinty Child on all the things that Dinty Child plays, mandocello, mandolin, guitar, probably played some keyboards on it too, I don't know, and Keiichi Hashimoto, the incredible Keiichi Hashimoto, on trumpet on that, and Digging Into Embarrassment was the name of that track. And we got started off with John Lennon, Cold Turkey. My name is DJ Fred. This show is called the Omnipop Omnibus. And we're playing through some songs that my sweetheart's phone played for us while we were driving around in the last couple weeks. I think it actually played those three in a row. Maybe these next two as well. But before we get back to more music, I want to let you know that programming on WOMR is supported by business members like Addison Art Gallery, online at addisonart.com. 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All right, well, next up in Fun With My Sweetheart's Phone, this is Jack White from his 2018 album, Boarding House Reach. This track is called Respect Commander.

More Fun with My Sweetheart's Phone. That was Tom Verlaine from his album Songs and Other Things. That track is called The Day on You. Deb Talon sang The Gladdest Thing from her album Something Burning. Kelly Joe Phelps, River Rat Jimmy was the name of that track from the album Shine-Eyed Mr. Zen. And we got started off in that set with Jack White, Respect Commander from the 2018 album Boarding House Reach. My name is DJ Fred. This show is called The Omnipop Omnibus. We're playing songs that my sweetheart's phone played for us for the last couple weeks. Things that I thought were pretty cool. A lot of those are just the order they were played, I think. And I think this one came on after the Tom Verlaine. I'm not sure. I don't know for sure about this. There's some little gaps, I think. But anyway, coming up next, it's Antonio Lizana. This track is called Sigiri Jazz, and it changes modes a few times, if I remember. It's fun. Hope you're enjoying this. My name is DJ Fred. This show is called The Omnipop Omnibus, and we are, I should let you know, we come to you every other Sunday afternoon here on WOMR in this 1 to 4 p.m. time slot, alternating with Target Ship Radio with your host, Braintree Jim, and we are a mere opening act to the great Mark O'Leary and his show Liz Dunvarna. Mark will be playing Celtic and Celtic-inspired music for you for 2 hours from 4 to 6 p.m. today. And I got to check the schedule to see who's on from 6 to 9 and 9 to midnight, and I will let you know when I'm back on the mic. Here's Antonio Lizana, Sigiri Jazz.

Let's give a big Blues Alley welcome to Miss Eva Cassidy.

0: That last track is by Lucius. If you don't know Lucius, you should check them out. It's from the 2016 album Good Grief, called Better Look Back was the name of that track. We heard Ava Cassidy from Live at Blues Alley album. We heard her version of Cheek to Cheek. Rick Berlin with the Nickel and Dime Band. Oh goodness. I love Rick Berlin. Kitschy is the name of that track. It's from the album Always On Insane. Came out in 2012. Oh, he's been doing the Nickel and Dime Band that long. They're still around. I think he told me he was working on a new album, so that's exciting. We got started off with Antonio Lizana, Sigiri Jazz from the album Quimeras del Mar. And that completes the second hour of today's show. This is WOMR 92.1 FM Provincetown and WFMR 91.3 FM Orleans. We are Left of the Dial in Center of Your Heart, and you can listen to us online wherever those worldwide interwebs might take you at WOMR.org. And you can even listen to us wherever your phone might take you using the WOMR app, which is a really cool thing. If you're going off Cape, if you're traveling and you don't have good radio reception, you can listen to us online with an app on your phone. It's so cool. Hey, I told you earlier that I would let you know who's coming up later today. I told you about Mark O'Leary and Liz Dunvarna, who's on from 4 to 6 p.m. today, playing Celtic and Celtic-inspired music for you. That's coming up in just about an hour. From 6 to 9, it's World Beat with your host, DJ Ace. From 9 to midnight, it is David Michael and his show, Memorabilia. And then from midnight till 2 a.m., it's Wamptronica and his show, From the Underground. So just stay tuned. Great, great programming here in WOMR. Just amazing. So much good stuff. Hey, I want to let you know that programming at WOMR is supported by business members like Sky Blue Farm Cape Cod, offering goat milk soap, herbal salves, and lip balms at skybluefarmcapecod.com. 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
0: Well, I'm going to jump on the bandwagon of playing Dolly Parton tribute songs. I know she died a while ago now, a couple weeks. I don't know. I can't remember exactly when it was. But I wanted to play something to in tribute to Dolly. So this is from the 2022 album Run, Rose, Run. This is the opening track. It's called Run.

man. That's Donnie Hathaway. Oh, what a voice. Singing the John Lennon track, Jealous Guy, live in concert. Before that, Bunky and Jake. Jake Jacobs of Jake and the Family Jewels and Bunky and Jake. If I Had a Dream from the album LAMF. Joan Baez sang Diamonds and Rust. And we got started off with a little Dolly Parton tribute, Run, from the album Run, Rose, Run. My name is DJ Fred. This show is called the Omnipop Omnibus. We're just kind of going through stuff. This hour is all stuff that I heard maybe somebody would mention to me. I think somebody I was chatting with in Wellfleet mentioned Bunky and Jake, and the other things are things from my Instagram feed. People like songs that showed up in my Instagram feed, so I'm playing that for you. I don't know, just all kinds of stuff. Before we get back to more music, I want to let you know that WOMR receives support from the Art Colony Podcast, hosted by Gaston Lacombe. 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I'm a regular listener to the Art Colony Podcast. I'm about a week behind, so I haven't listened to the Midge Vitale chat from last Monday, but I'm very excited, and I love that podcast. Also, the Homeless Prevention Council is celebrating 35 years of helping people in the community. The anniversary celebration takes place Tuesday, September 22nd from 4 to 6 p.m. at HPC's office, 8 Main Street in Orleans. The free event will feature light fare and stories from clients, staff, and community members about HPC's work helping more than 56,000 people achieve stable housing and financial security. 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Well, at the at Porchfest, Wellfleet Porchfest, a few weeks ago, I spent the second set. I thought we would, you know, see this band for a couple songs and then walk around town and see some other friends who are playing, but I just can't stop listening to Bitter and Broken Men's Chorus, and I love what they do. And this is from their album that came out 2 years ago called Bitter and Broken Men's Chorus, they've got some new songs that are just amazing. I can't wait for them to be recorded. I keep telling them, like, as soon as they have a mix that they're not embarrassed by, that I would love to play it on the air as soon as possible, sooner rather than later. But whatever it takes, I will eventually be playing these other songs. But anyway, we're going to play a track from the 2024 album. This is called This Town.

Oh, that is, of course, of course, of course it's Bob Dylan. Tonight I'll be staying here with you, for, I think, live at the Montreal Forum. It's from the bootleg series from Live 1975, the Rolling Thunder Review. Yeah. Total reworking of that. Before that, Salt and Peppa, Snoop, Shoop, excuse me, Shoop. Goodness. Gang of Four before that, with Damaged Goods. Little revolutionary punk for you from the their debut album Entertainment, came out in 1979. We got started off with Bitter and Broken Men's Chorus, This Town, from their album, from their self-titled album from 2024. My name is DJ Fred. The show is called The Omnipop Omnibus. We got a little less than half an hour to go before I hand you over to Mark O'Leary and Liz Dunvarna. And next up, I want to play the Linda Lindas. They have a brand new album out called Gotta Get Out. And this track is called Blood on Our Hands. And it's an angry song.

That's Nico singing the Jackson Browne tune These Days. Jackson Browne on guitar on that, I believe. And he wrote that song when he was really young, like in his teens, I think. That's a beautiful tune. Before Nico, we heard Otis Redding, The Happy Song, Dum Dum. That was something my sweetheart's phone played for me, and I had a little time filler, so that was a good one to play. We heard Susie and the Banshees, Cities in Dust. I haven't heard that one in a long time, and somehow that came into my head. I was like, I want to play Susie and the Banshees. There was that. English Beat gave us Wine and Grind and Stand Down Margaret from their album I Just Can't Stop It. The Jam performing Start from Sound Effects. And we got started off with Linda's Blood on Our Hands from the album Get Out. What a powerful song. Goodness gracious. My name is DJ Fred, and this show has been called the Omnipop Omnibus. Thank you so very much for listening. I got a minute to fill here before I hand you over to Mark. Mark O'Leary and Liz Dunvarna is coming up next. Stay tuned for that. Celtic and Celtic-inspired music for you. After that, from 6 to 9, it's DJ Ace with World Beat. And then from 9 to midnight, I believe, it's David Michael with Memorabilia. So we're going to close out with one last tune. And sometimes, you know, when life is just sort of like, I don't know, when things in the world are getting you down and whatnot, for me, I just got to hear some Mavis Staples. And that's what keeps me going. So this is from the title track from her 2004 album, Have a Little Faith. This is Mavis Staples. Good night, everyone.

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0: And a very good afternoon, everyone, and welcome to another edition of Listoon Varna. My name's Mark O'Leary, and every Sunday at this time, they let me come in here and play with the toys and push the buttons and spin the dials and play this music that I just love for you. And it's Celtic music and Celtic-related and Celtic-derived, Celtic-inspired, Celtic-adjacent. And say it with me, a few other things just because we can. You just heard Ali Bane and Phil Cunningham with the Munster Buttermilk and Mrs. O'Sullivan's. And who better than those two to start us off tonight? If you've never listened to the show before, you're in for a treat, I think. We've got some really good new stuff in the or things I think will be new to you anyway, maybe not brand new to the world, new to you, and some old stuff that'll be familiar. And also, the lines are open for your requests. We're kind of full up, but that doesn't mean we won't shoehorn in the occasional song for our loyal listeners. What's the number to call, you ask? 508-487-2619. Keep it Celtic, and we will do our best to get it in for you. Actually, going to take care of a couple of requests right now, because I had some requests come in before the show even started. And that's something you can do if you happen to have my cell phone number and can text me. And this is from a blood relative, actually. So he gets two. And not everybody gets that kind of treatment, but I hope you'll understand. What we're going to listen to right now is the High Kings and the Rocky Road to Dublin, and we're going to follow it up with some live Clancy Brothers and Tommy Makem. It's Listoon Varna on WOMR. My name is Mark O'Leary. Thank you so much for being there.
1: In the merry month of June, from me home I started, left the girls at June, nearly broken hearted, salute to father dear, kiss me darling mother, drank a pint of beer, me grief and tears to smother, then off

All right. Well, that was a threefer of requests. You had two there from Brother Dan in St. Louis. And that was the High Kings with the Rocky Road to Dublin and the Clancy Brothers and Tommy Makem with the Moonshiner. That was from the Carnegie Hall concert they did in 1963. And you just heard a song called Arabella, which I did not know before, but that's the singer was Nathan Evans. And we have played him on the show before. That was for Sky King, by the way. Who is Nathan Evans, you ask? Well, you remember the during the pandemic, the TikTok version of the Weller Man that went around all over the internet, and people kept adding to it and more voices and instrumental tracks and everything. Well, that's the guy who recorded the original track of the Weller Man, and still my favorite version of that song, by the way. And so, yeah, we took care of three requests right there. And before I go any further, let me take care of a little business. 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And our programming on WOMR is underwritten by Baleen Wine Bar in Dennis Village, where WOMR DJs spin vinyl records live at the bar throughout the year. 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All right. Well, we are off to a good start here. Let's listen to a little Capercaillie now. This is such a cool little song. It's got a little bit of, I mean, it's a really old song, but with a very 20th century kind of bounce to it. This is Capercaillie and Himbo.

And that is the voice of Jim McCann and the song Easy and Slow. I remember years ago hearing a rumor that that song was written by Sean O'Casey for one of the plays that he wrote back in the early 20th century in Dublin. I never was able to confirm that, but I like thinking that maybe he did. Before that, you heard Paddy Keenan, the late Paddy Keenan, just passed away a couple of weeks ago, with a tune called Cape Clear. And Capercaillie started us off with Himbo from the Putumayo collection. WOMR receives support from Andrea M. Sawyer and Cad Red Studio, open daily at 437 Commercial Street, and featuring Andrea's paintings, Brian O'Malley's photographs, and local artists on the wall. 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

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All right. Well, it's kind of a gray, rainy day here in Provincetown. We've been kind of spoiled with the beautiful weather that we've had lately, but this is, well, the title of this one, it's not quite appropriate. It's Many a Wild Night. And I don't know if it's wild weather or wild carousing, but this is Jackie Daly anyway with a couple of tunes, Many a Wild Night, All Along the Riverbank, and the Christmas Polka. You're tuned to WOMR. The show is called List Tune Varna. My name is Mark O'Leary. Thanks for

All right. Well, that was a nice little set. That last tune you heard there, that last song, The Bonnie Irish Maid, was sung for you by the late Peter Keen, who is a former bandmate of mine. That's actually me playing bass in the background on that. And but Peter just had this beautiful, clear, natural voice, and I love to listen to it every now and again. I miss him. I lost touch of him for a long time and reconnected with him shortly before he passed away. Goetia was before that with a tune they call Months Apart. And Kathy Ryan sang Somewhere Along the Road, gorgeous song. And Jackie Daly started us off with a medley of tunes, The Many a Wild Night, All Along the Riverbank, and The Christmas Polka. You're listening to Listoon Varna on WOMR. My name is Mark O'Leary, and right now, this is the music I usually play when I do one of my favorite things to do here on WOMR, and that's bring you the Town Crier, a calendar of events and other things of interest to those of us who live here on this beautiful part of the world, out on the edge of the continent. I always start off with the blood drives from Cape Cod Healthcare. Tomorrow from 9:40 to 4 at Christ the King Church in Mashpee, there'll be a blood drive there. At Wednesday, there's nothing on Tuesday, but Wednesday the 23rd from 8:40 to 3, there'll be a drive at the YMCA in West Barnstable, 2245 INO Road. Thursday the 24th from 9:40 to 4 at the Orleans Police Department on Eldridge Parkway in Orleans. And let's see, that's Thursday. Then Saturday, the 26th, there will be one at the Pine Hills in Plymouth at the Stonebridge Club. If you would like to make an appointment for this or any other Cape Cod Health-sponsored blood donor drive, go to capecodhealth.org and click on the donor portal. 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All right. 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Okay, here's something from, this is at Prez Hall. It's called Move and Soothe, a fusion of movement and sound. Gentle movement, sacred sound, deep relaxation. That's happening Wednesday, September 23rd, that's this coming Wednesday, at 6 p.m. You need to arrive by 5:45, bring water, a blanket, and a yoga mat. It's $25 in advance or $30 at the door at Prez Hall, 335 Main Street, Wellfleet. And you can go to sacredsoundsisters.com for more information about that. The town of Provincetown invites residents to a day of housing resources and community conversation Monday, September 21st, that's tomorrow, at Town Hall. From noon to 2 p.m., the annual housing fair takes place in the Town Hall auditorium, offering information for renters and homeowners at all income levels. Local organizations will be on hand with details about rental assistance, housing case management,
food assistance programs, homeownership resources, and Provincetown's upcoming housing visioning process. The Housing Office will also present two brief sessions at 12 p.m. and 1:30 p.m. on common housing questions and upcoming opportunities. Lunch and refreshments will be provided. And later that same day from 4 to 6, the town hosts a community visioning forum, also in the auditorium, focused on future housing possibilities for the town-owned properties at 288 A Bradford Street and 2224 Nelson Ave. Community input will help shape practical and realistic development concepts responsive to local housing needs. Both events are free and open to the public. If you care about housing in Provincetown, you need to check that out. In the documentary film Everything Moves, renowned Provincetown painter Salvatore Del Deo reflects on his life and art, honoring the legacy of his late wife Josephine, who helped save the town's iconic dunes from developers, preserving the very landscape that inspired generations of artists, writers, and musicians. There's one more showing of this at Water's Edge Cinema in Provincetown. That'll be Thursday, September 24th at 4:30 p.m. For more information or to buy tickets, you can visit provincetownfilm.org. Women Crafts, 376 Commercial Street in Provincetown, presents That's What She Said, an exhibition by interdisciplinary artist Nika Feldman, on view September 11th through October 4th. So it's ongoing now. Working with hand embroidery and text, Feldman reimagines witty rhymes from the past, revisits powerful phrases of protest, and plays with contemporary language and slang through a feminist lens. More information, visit womencraftsptown.com. And the town of Orleans invites residents to a community resource fair Saturday, September 26th from 11 a.m. to 2 p.m. at the Nauset Middle School. More than 20 local health, human services, and housing organizations will be on hand, along with Orleans municipal departments. Attendees can simply walk through, ask questions, and connect directly with the people who run these programs. Resources include free health screenings, vaccine information, tick education, recovery and community navigation, free car seat safety checks, and information on housing assistance, mental health support, energy programs, veteran services, and financial literacy. Whew. Family activities feature an Orleans fire truck, rescue touch a truck, live music from Monica Rizzio, and the Polka Dot Panini food truck. The fair is free and open to all Orleans and Brewster residents. More information is on the Town of Orleans website. And that, I believe, is the Town Crier for this week. If you missed any of those dates or times or other information, call me here in studio, 508-487-2619, and we'll get you the information that you need. All right, that's the first time we went through the whole track of that music. That's Fly is the name of that tune. And I want to listen to a little Chris Thiele here. Chris Thiele was the guy who had the show that was going to fill the space on public radio vacated by Garrison Keillor. And it was a variety show, and he's a brilliant musician, a wonderful mandolin player, and all-around musician. This is his version of the tune Tire d'Homme de Love, or Give Me Your Hand.

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0: All right. We Banjo 3, we all need more kindness in this world. Yes, we do. And let's see. What do I need to tell you about that before we am I caught up there on what I need to tell you about? No, yeah, I think we're good. Oh, before the station break, we heard Andy Stewart and Manus Lunny with a great song in Scots, in broad Scots, called Tuck It, Man, Tuck It. Don't ask me what it means. It's English, and I can't understand it. We're going to listen to one short announcement here, and when we come back, we've got three songs by the Chieftains with various famous singers who are not normally associated with our particular style of music. That's coming up right after this.
1: Hola, salut. Konnichiwa. Greetings from DJ Ache, your host of World Beat, every first and third Sunday of the month from 6 to 9 p.m. I offer up an eclectic mix of música en español, as well as in other languages from around the globe. On World Beat, you will hear flamenco, rock en español, salsa, reggaeton, cumbia, just to mention a few of the musical genres that are featured during the first half of each show. After that, I open up to the rest of the world and anything goes. You will hear samba and bossa nova, fado music, Arabic hip-hop, J-pop, French chanson, Mongolian throat singing. The possibilities are endless. Often the music will be centered around a theme, such as world poetry through song, or protest music from a global perspective. After all, music is the universal language, and there's a whole world out there singing its story to you and me. So tune in to World Beat every first and third domingo, that's Sunday, from 6 to 9 p.m. right here at WOMR. Adios, abiento, ciao, belos.
0: And DJ Ache will be coming in here pretty soon, actually, to bring you a World Beat, and we're looking forward to that. And let's see, what else do I need to tell you before? Let's just get right back to the music then. I've got three here featuring the Chieftains and various voices that you've heard in other styles of music, and they don't really need any introduction. You'll probably recognize them. Yeah.

Well, there you are. There's three tunes by the Chieftains with guest performers. Did you catch them all? That last one might have been the hardest one. That was Imelda May with Carolina Rua, and the reel afterwards is called The Lady's Pantalettes. Love that title. Before that, with She Moved Through the Fair, you might not have recognized that one if you're not familiar with the particular recording. That was Van Morrison with She Moved Through the Fair. And we started off with Mohila Marr, and that was Sting singing a bilingual song, English and in Irish. And that's from an album called The Long Black Veil, which has a lot of different artists on it. In fact, the title track to that, Long Black Veil, is sung by, Mick Jagger, the Rolling Stones. I hate when I blank on a name like that. Our programming on WOMR, and I won't blank on this, programming on WOMR is underwritten by Cape Cod 5, founded in 1855. 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All right, now let's, I don't have any requests in the queue at the moment. Let's jump right back into what I have put together for us. This is Fluke and the Calico Set. 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I'm Mark O'Leary. Thanks for being with us.

with Solace and a song called A Comarig Olvino. And boy, Bill, you've got great taste. That's a terrific, terrific song. I did not know that one. So thank you for bringing that to my attention. Here is Dolores Keane and a little mouth music for you. Oh.

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That's Andy Irvine, My Heart Tonight in Ireland. I've been to most of the places in that song. It is a wonderful place, County Clare, for sure. 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More information, including registration details, is available online at alzfamilysupport.org or by calling 508-896-5170. Until there's a cure, there is community. Well, you may be wondering if I have heard from my sweet sister in California, and indeed I have. And let me just get this set up correctly here, because we certainly don't want to miss any of the pithy nuances of the Celtically Inappropriate California Request for this week. And as usual, it's a doozy. Here you go.

Yeah, I think a lot of people really wanted me to do that, and I finally had enough. So that's your Celtically Inappropriate California request for this week. Here's your palate cleanser, Alistair Fraser.

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Stay tuned next for DJ Ace and World Beat. And at 9 o'clock, it's Memorabilia with DJ David Michael. I'll be hosting The Fiddle and the Harp tomorrow at 5 o'clock. Please join me again tomorrow and again this same time next week for Lister and Varner. Thanks to everybody who called in tonight, including Sky King, Tony O'Gibson, Neil Baker, and Wellfleet Bill. And a huge thanks to all the people who make Lister and Varner and all the shows on WMR possible. People like David Tunney, Joanne and Charlie Hughes, Julia Randall and James Cornoyer, Tony O. Gibson, Myra Elliott in memory of her mom, Roberta Jackson and Ray Cullen, Paul Bork, Marianne Thomas in honor of her father, John Thomas, David Egan Robertson, Jan Kelly, Steve O'Leary, Frank and Andrea Camerata, Kathleen Parker, Megan O'Leary, Sheila Sankaran, Kevin McAteer and Taj Lilia, Dennis Markham, Sky King in Warren, New Hampshire, Russ and Nancy Braun, and Jeanette de Beauvoir. 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Our executive producer is Upton O'Good. Our sound engineer is Max Volume. Our staff meteorologists are Misty Forecast and Wendy Windblows. Our staff joke writer is Hugh Morris. Craft services are by Soufflé, Teriyaki, and Al Dente. Legal representation is by Justin Case from the law firm of Solitary, Poor, Nasty, British, and Short. Until tomorrow, I'm Mark O'Leary saying good amie la mahaget, agus chief mega lewishiv. A thousand thanks for listening. We'll see you all again very soon.

0: Hi, this is Ira Wood, the guy who asks questions on The Lowdown, and I have one for you. Do you have an old car you're wondering what to do with? When my mom passed away, I inherited a bit more than her old clunker. I got an eyesore in the driveway and a home for the mice. Haggling with car salesmen was not my idea of a pleasant way to spend Saturdays. 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I never thought disposing of an old car could be so easy or make me feel so good.
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Hoy es Domingo, Diego Torres, Ruben Blades, the signature song for World Beat, because today is Sunday. Hola, buenas tardes a todos. Good evening, good afternoon to everyone. DJ Ache here, so happy to be here. And, you know, happy Hispanic Heritage Month. Yeah, it started a few days ago. It's going to go on for a few weeks more. Starts in the middle of the month, September 15th, goes on till October 15th. So I have lots to bring you concerning the Latinos here in the United States, one of them being Ruben Blades. You'll hear more about him or of him from him later on. But you know what? I'm going to start off with an individual who never set foot in this country and, in fact, had a very complicated relationship with this country. But I want you to know him. And, you know, I've been jubilated for, this is going on my second year. I usually teach my students about him around this time, and I'm missing that. So I'm like, I want to spread the word about this guy. And what better way to do that than on the radio? Because I got to tell you, the guy's got a drop-dead gorgeous voice. You're going to love that. And then... you're just going to love what he stood for. And I say stood because he is no longer with us. In fact, this year marks the 53rd anniversary of his passing. And his name is Victor Jara. We'll just call him Victor. And the Jara is a J. So J-A-R-A is his last name. I think, was it Bono? Or it was... No, maybe it wasn't Bono. Who was it that kind of mispronounced his name in a song that was a tribute to him? So, you know, if you say Jara, what are you going to do, right? But it is Jara. And he comes up around this time every year because this is the month in which a lot of things happened in his home country of Chile. And, you know, a lot of good things happen every day. A lot of bad things happen every day. A lot of good things happen every month. And a lot of bad things as well. Good things that happen in the Latino world was a whole bunch of Independence Days. So the start of Hispanic Heritage Month, the 15th, was the celebration day for Costa Rica, El Salvador, Guatemala, Honduras, Nicaragua. They were all whipping it up that day. And then the very next day, Mexico got into it. And then a couple days later, just 2 days ago, Chile had its Independence Day. So that's a good thing, you know, that's a cause for celebration. But also what happened in Chile in 1973, there was a military takeover, and it was, you know, the first 9/11. It was September 11th, 1973, in which Pinochet and his military they swooped in and just caused intense havoc and violence and mutilation. And it was no coincidence that it was right around Independence Day, because what they were banking on was nobody would really be paying much attention, because, you know, people would be like getting ready for their Independence Day and going on holiday, and also was a good excuse for the military to be out marching around in their parades, and so, you know, they faked it, and then they launched the attack. And if you know anything about that fatal day, a lot of people, thousands of people, got rounded up and put into a stadium, a soccer stadium in Santiago. And Victor was one of them. But he wasn't just anyone, you know. He was really well known to the military because he had been singing and speaking out against, you know,
fascism, really, for many a year, and he had helped Salvador Allende get elected, and that was the president against whom the military revolted, and General Pinochet became the quote-unquote president for 17 years without an election. So I'm going to try not to talk too much because I really want you just to hear his voice, and I want to honor his social justice and you know, mourn the passing but celebrate the life. So first off, let's just listen to a song of his that really has not much to do with the political side, and he got more and more political as he got more and more into, you know, his fight for social justice. But he started off just, you know, he came from a very poor family, but his mom insisted that the kids go to school, even though he also helped out on the farm that they did not own. They were tenant farmers and they were very poor. And the agrarian conditions in Chile at that time were horrendous. They were really just like the feudal system, very, very, very much in you know, the Dark Ages, and with no rights for the people. And so he grew up with all that, but he also grew up with an education, and he became a drama teacher. He worked in the theater and he worked at the university, and he also always loved to sing. His mom, again, his mom, who was so instrumental in getting him to have an education and to read and write and think. And then she was also a musician, so she helped to foster his love of singing. So that's where he came from. So he played the guitar, he sang, and he made beautiful music. And this is off of his first album, simply entitled Victor Jara. And like I said, it doesn't have much to do about politics quite yet. He did a lot of folkloric songs. And the song is really just about love and freedom. Deja la vida volar. Let life fly.

So as you could hear from that song, the folkloric instruments of Chile and the overall universal theme of love and liberty flying. And the drop-dead gorgeous voice of Víctor Jara. And he did a lot of folkloric tunes, but he was getting into social justice. He always felt that very, very deeply. And so on that first album entitled Víctor Jara, he has a couple of songs about the campesinos, right? About the field workers. He knew how hard their life was, and he wanted to just kind of introduce them as humans to the world and to give them a voice. So the next two songs, one entitled El Arado, the plow, and the other one entitled El Carretero, the cart driver, those are the themes that he speaks of the plight of the campesino.

veces pierdo la huella, mientras el corazón da un vuelco. ¿Cuándo mi vida tendrá el camino que yo quiero?

So after that first solo album, Víctor Jara, he made another one called Canciones Folclóricas de América, and that is Folkloric Songs of America, with the folk group Quilipayún, and he did a lot of songs with that folk group. And that was that. They're beautiful. I could play every single song of Víctor Jara on the air, but I won't. But I want to get to actually the following album. So just so you know, he kept up with the folkloric tunes, and he was really into the whole folklore of Chile, musically and in the theater and the people. But more and more and more, he was getting into the social justice and really speaking out for the people and kind of making waves. So the next album was really where it was a pivotal turning point for him and for his music. And the name of the album is Pongo en Tus Manos Abiertas. I put into your open hands. And what he was doing, he was offering heartfelt music to the people that was quite revolutionary, actually. So the first of three from that album that I'm going to feature is entitled Te Recuerdo, Amanda. I remember you, Amanda. And it was just as he tried to humanize the agrarian worker, he wanted to humanize the urban factory worker actually, he called the two characters in the song the names of his mother and his father, but it's not really about them because their lives were different. But you have Manuel, who is working at the factory, and Amanda, who comes to visit. And in the song, you can always Google the songs and get the English translation and see it word for word. But it highlights the dangerous conditions of the factory. So te recuerdo, Amanda.

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The next song was the song that really made a name for himself, in some circles, not a good name, because he was literally attacked by a someone who didn't like it, what he was singing about, and got beat up. But it's called Preguntas por Puerto Montt. Montt with two T's. And what happened was, and that means questions for Puerto Montt, which is a place. So he wrote about it quite quickly after it happened, because you know, it happened in March of 69, and this album came out shortly thereafter. So what happened was, a group of poor landless families squatted on a piece of farmland in Puerto Montt. But then, under the direct orders from the Chilean Minister of the Interior, Edmundo Pérez Suhovic, armed police launched an assault, a brutal assault, to evict them. They opened fire, killed several squatters, including a nine-month-old baby. They wounded many others, and Victor was outraged, and this is where he really started getting politicized. He wrote the song to directly condemn the massacre, and he, in the lyrics, he actually names that politician who was directly responsible. You will hear him say, "Usted debe responder, señor Pérez Suhovic, porque al pueblo indefenso contestaron con fusil." You need to respond, sir. Why? They answered the indefensible people, the people who were defenseless, with fire. Okay, so here is the song that got him in trouble, and really, he didn't care. He just wanted to speak out against such outrageous injustice. Preguntas por Puerto Montt.

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The next song, the third song from this album, Pongo en tus manos abiertas, is entitled Plegaria a un labrador, prayer to a worker. And if you listen closely, you will, and if you know Spanish, but even if you don't, you'll hear amen, amen. You'll hear certain words, although in Spanish, that echo the Our Father, the Christian Lord's Prayer, Our Father, but it transforms it into a political prayer to the worker. And it is centered on workers and social justice. Victor Jara, like many Chileans, grew up Catholic, but he left the church. But he did ascribe to the liberation theology that was around at that time. It was just starting, that aligned itself with the socialist goals, Christian teachings and socialist goals align themselves. So he was echoing that in this next song, Plegaria a un Labrador.

And that version, there are several versions, but that version was done with the folkloric group Kili Paiyun, with which he did many recordings. All right, so now we're up to 1970. And a lot of things happened in 1970 in Chile, one of which is Salvador Allende became president. And it happened in September of 1970. So a lot of things happened in September in Chile, both good and bad. Allende narrowly won the vote September 4th, 1970. He was subsequently sworn in, I think, November, but he narrowly got the vote of the people, so he was democratically elected, but he was quite leftist. People wanted a change. They wanted it to go faster than it was going, and no one more than Victor Jara wanted that, and so he campaigned for Salvador Allende. He sang for him, and he got him elected. He helped, at least. And so he made an album in 1970 entitled El Derecho de Vivir en Paz, The Right to Live in Peace. And so we will hear first from that album the title track, The Right to Live in Peace.

And by the way, that was the only rockin' out tune he ever made. I love that electric guitar. I love what he does with it at the end. El derecho de vivir en paz, the right to live in peace, which everyone should have, and which Victor so much believed in. And thanks, Brian, for calling. And he told me that there's una amiga chilena que está escuchando. espero que cuente bien la historia de Víctor. Y bienvenida. All right, so the next one is also on El Derecho de Vivir en Paz, came out in 1970, and it's playful. It's playful, but it's got a message. It is ni chicha ni limona, which is a saying in Chile. And I guess, you know, when I looked it up, I guess the saying that we have that would be comparable would be neither fish nor fowl. I don't know. I don't go around saying that. I don't know about you guys, but it's almost like neither this nor that. That's what I would say. So you'll hear it. It's very playful, very folkloric sounding. He has expressions of the people, but he's saying to all the people, like, what's going on? Get on board. We've got something good going on. You voted for him. Let's not, you know, kind of stand back and just watch other people do the work. Let's all do the work. It's good work. It's social justice work. It is taking the land out of the hands and the copper mines out of the hands of the corporations and the private rich folk and like I said, the companies, the corporations, many of them American, you know, from this country, and bring them back to the people. And so let's do this. So that's ni chicha ni limona.

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0: So the next two will be live. And they're both recorded in 1972, right, during the Allende presidency. Victor was really, you know, the musical face of the government at that point, and he was going around singing his heart out and trying to get people to get on board, because like I said, there was a lot of unrest during the Allende presidency, and it was not smooth what was happening, and in large part that had to do with the U.S. with our government secretly trying to destabilize the Allende government. So Victor was trying real hard to help Allende and to get the people who voted for him to get on board. So the first song, we'll hear them both back to back. The first live song is Qué lindo es ser voluntario. So how lovely, how beautiful it is to be a volunteer, right? Like he was, he was a university professor. He was in the theater, but he was also, you know, going around and spending quite a bit of his time trying to help out this amazingly social justice cause and of bringing the Chilean land back to the people and to give them more rights they had not had and rights they sorely needed. So we'll hear that song, and then we'll hear an older song of his from 1962 that I debated to play the original one, because it's good too, but it was very, very much changed, and the one that's live is just him in the first one. He's with a group and you can barely hear him, but it's very good, very good. Anyhow, it's Canción del Minero, Song of the Miner, and just as he was singing about farmers, campesinos, singing about the factory workers in the cities, he was also singing about the miners who had terrible, you know, worked in terrible conditions. And so the Song of the Miner, the second one, I always used it in my classroom to teach about Victor Jara, of course, and social rights, but also simple Spanish, because you'll hear, if you're paying attention, you'll hear that there are many verbs and they're all in the present tense. In the first stanza, they're all in the yo, you know, talking about I do this, I do that. He's taken on the voice of the miner. And then in the subsequent stanza, it talks about, it actually gives commands. Simple commands to listen and to look and to scream about the conditions. So that is the second one. The first one is all about being a volunteer, and you'll get to hear his voice. He's being playful with the audience at the beginning.
1: ¿Ustedes creen que habrá cosa más linda en este momento bajo este cielo estrellado, este frío y esta nieve, que ser voluntario? No hay cosa más linda, digo yo. ¿Y ustedes? Más o menos, ¿no más parece? Sí.

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We are entered into our second hour of World Beat. I am your hostess, DJ Ache, and I am bringing you a special program on the life and death and the political stages of Victor Jara from Chile. And if you have never heard of him, I am just so happy to be able to introduce him to you. And if you have, well, you know why I'm doing this. But there's so many people in this country who do not know of Victor Jara, Jara with a J. All right, so we are now into the final stage of Victor Jara's political development and of his life. It was cut short way, way too soon. But I don't want the tragedy to overshadow what he did, because what he did was amazing, and he will live on and on and on, and it will, he will live on in you good people if you spread the word as well. So please do. Please listen to Victor Jara. All right, so his last album is a posthumous album. It did not come out during his lifetime. It is entitled Manifiesto. Manifesto, and that will be the last song that we hear of Victor Jara on this program. And then I'll go, well, then I'll have one more, an extra, by his mentor. And if you know anything about Victor, you know I'm talking about Violeta, Violeta Parra. So we'll have one from her, and then I will turn to Hispanic Heritage Month. So the four that I have from Manifiesto, the first one is entitled Vientos del Pueblo, and that is the winds of the people, right? The pueblo is the people. A pueblo can mean a few things in Spanish. It can mean town or village, but it also means just the people, right? The people united. So, and it was written in the mid-1973s, so when things were really, really heating up, very, very intense. There was panic in the air, and, you know, kind of people knew that Salvador Allende's Unidad Popular, the Popular Unity Party, their coalition, was facing the threat of civil war. Their right-wing oppositional forces, they were heavily supported by secret CIA funding, Henry Kissinger. And there were violent truck driver strikes. There were corporate lockouts designed to freeze the food and fuel distribution. The people were hungry. There was nothing on the shelves. I have a friend, a Chilean friend, who lived through that time, and she was a young teenager. She said that she didn't understand what was going on. All she knew was that there wasn't any food, and people blamed it on Allende, but it really was not Allende. And so Victor was wrote this song. He actually, what he did was he had a book that he slept with or next to him every night. It was a collection of poetries by Miguel Hernández, who was a Spanish Civil War revolutionary poet. He died in a fascist prison during the Spanish Civil War, but he wrote a book of poetry in Victor had it. He read it every night. He had it by his bedside. And one of the poems was called Vientos del Pueblo Me Llevan. So the winds of the people carry me. And so he called this song after that poem.
And he wanted to give the people, the working class, a song that would help them face down military tanks, because he knew it was coming to that. So here is the song, Vientos del Pueblo, with his another group that he did quite a few recordings with, Inti Illimani.

I just want to read a little bit of the lyrics translated into English so you, if you don't speak Spanish, you can understand how brave Victor Jara was. It says, "Now I want to live beside my son and my brother, daily working together on a new springtime for all of us." He called the Allende presidency the time of the social justice movement a springtime, and he really believed in it. Then he follows with, "You can't scare me with your threats, you masters of misery. The star of hope continues to be ours." Yeah. Brave man, that Victor Jara. All right, the next one kind of shows that he still had that, even though he was very politicized at this point, he had the love of humanity in his heart. I mean, the basis of his political work was love for his fellow humans. And so this next song, "Cuando Voy al Trabajo," is a very intimate look at a worker who goes to work every day, and he thinks of his love, "When I go to work."

the line that he repeats is very bittersweet. Laborando el comienzo de una historia sin saber el fin. Working the beginning of a story without knowing the end. And at this point, we do know the end, and the end is coming. And it is a tale that needs to be told and needs to be repeated. But again, I don't want that story to be the story of Victor Jara. I want you all to remember what he did and how much he celebrated life and love and liberty for all. All right, the next song, Aquí Me Quedo, Here I Stay, is actually a poem written by Pablo Neruda, fellow Chilean, very famous poet from Chile, who, oh my goodness, I mean, what can I say about him? Ambassador, Nobel laureate, prize winner, just amazing, Pablo Neruda. And you hopefully have heard of him, but if not, please look up his poetry. And this is one of them. This was one that was not known. It's not one of his love poems, but it is very, very, very angry, very political, politically charged poem about this unrest that was happening and how the people who don't like what's going on in the government and the social justice that's going on, they should leave because I'm staying here. That's what Pablo Neruda said, and that's what Victor Jara put the music to, and this is what he sang.

Yo no quiero la patria dividida. He sings, I don't want the homeland divided. Cabemos todos en la tierra mía. Everyone fits in my land. Y los que se creen prisioneros, and those who think they are prisoners, se vayan lejos con su melodía. Go far away with their melody, with what they've been saying. Siempre los ricos fueron extranjeros. The rich have always been foreigners. And I'm going to stay. I'm going to sing. Yo me quedo a cantar con los obreros. I stay to sing with the workers. En esta nueva historia y geografía. In this new history and geography that we are making here, right now. But anyhow, we know the writing was on the wall. There was just so much against the Allende presidency and the coalition and the people. And September 11th came, 1973. Victor was at the university where, you know, University of Santiago, where he was teaching. He was with his students and he heard the noise. He was heard the news. He was separated from his wife and his daughter, whose name was Amanda. The daughter's named after the mom. The planes just came and started, you know, raining down on La Casa Rosada, and the presidential palace. Allende was there. He made a speech on a microphone to the people, and he told them to be brave, and then he ended his own life so that they would not capture him. The military rounded up so many people and they brought them to the stadium, the soccer stadium. Victor was one of them. They did recognize him, though he did not hide. He did not hide. He had his guitar and he was playing. He was playing music to keep the spirits up of the people, himself, and they were political. Oh, yeah, they were. And so they singled him out. I don't really want to give you the details of what they did to him. They forced him to play while breaking his fingers, and he just kept on playing. And finally, they filled him with bullets and dumped his body. That was September 16th. He lasted 5 days in the stadium. And this last song that I want to bring to you is his manifesto. He knew something was going to happen. And so he wrote this song, and I'm going to read to you the English translation of all the lyrics, just so you can understand before you listen to it what he had to say. I don't sing for the love of singing or because I have a good voice. I sing because my guitar has both feeling and reason. It has a heart of earth and the wings of a dove. It is like holy water, blessing joy and grief. My song has found a purpose, as Violeta would say, and that's Violeta Parra. Hard-working guitar with a smell of spring. My guitar is not for the rich, no, nothing like that. My song is of the ladder we are building to reach the stars. For song has meaning when it beats in the veins of a man who will die singing, truthfully, singing his songs. And in the Spanish, it says the true truths, which I love that, as opposed to the false truths. You know how that goes, right? With the truth that is not the truth, but he's talking about the true truths. He ends with, my song is not for fleeting praise nor to gain foreign fame. It is for this narrow country, Chile. He in Spanish, he describes it as una loncha. So it's like a slab of bacon, almost like this really long
strip, this narrow country, to the very depth of the earth, there, where everything comes to rest, where everything begins, the song which has been a brave song will forever be a new song. And the name of the movement that Violeta Parra started in the late 50s was called Nueva Canción Chilena, the new Chilean song. And it was a movement for political justice and social justice. And Victor met Violeta at the university in the late 50s. He was a theater student there. He was exploring folk music. Violeta took him under her wing, and they worked together. And so after the song Manifiesto, we will hear Violeta Parra's song Gracias a la Vida, Thanks to Life.

Violeta Parra, gracias a la vida. Thanks to life that has given me so much. If you don't know that song, please look up the lyrics and you'll get a lot of great Spanish to learn, a lot of amazing words, you know, like everyday words, charcos, puddles. I don't know. There's so many martillos, hammers, and also an amazing message of humanity and love for humanity. You know, Che Guevara said it best. He said, "At the risk of looking ridiculous, I want to say that all revolutions are based on love." So, now for something completely different. The second part of the program will be in celebration of Hispanic Heritage Month. And so, I'm going to switch gears. I could keep playing Victor and Violeta all night. But I'll save it more for another time. And but before I do start the music again, I want to let you know about a couple of our underwriters here at WOMR. 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All right. As promised, a little bit of Latin Music USA. And when I come back in October, the first Sunday of October, that will still be part of Hispanic Heritage Month, and so I will bring you more. But we're going to go kind of chronological here. We're going to start out with a big hit in 1930, El Manicero. Yeah, the peanut vendor. And it was Don Aspiazu and his Havana Casino Orchestra featuring Antonio Machin on vocals. And Antonio Machin, he lived in Spain. And I got to know his stuff when I lived in Spain myself. In Madrid, there was a bar that, well, he wasn't alive still, but it was named after him. It's now defunct, and I have not been able to find it online, but I remember it had a lot of Antonio Machin music playing. Camarero, tú eres la camarera de mi corazón, de mi amor, something like that. But I really liked Antonio Machin. So here he is on the peanut vendor, El Manicero. It was recorded in New York City. It was an international sensation. And it sparked the U.S. rumba craze of the 1930s. And then we'll go right into a song that was part of the mambo craze. We had the rumba craze, and then we had the mambo craze of the 40s and 50s. So, and it's going to be Pérez Prado and his orchestra, Cherry Pink and Apple Blossom White. But first, the peanut vendor.

0: Don't you love that trumpet work? Man, that's good. So the next one is like kind of like the birth of Latin jazz, that syncopated sound, that wall of sound with all the horns. You'll hear it. You'll hear it. Tanga, which will be Machito and his Afro-Cubans. And that was pretty forward of them and revolutionary of them to put the word Afro in there. Like, here we are, people, you know? After that, we're going to hear another Afro, but not Afro-Cubano, Afro-American. He was not Latino at all, Dizzy Gillespie, but he just loved that Latin sound, that syncopated sound that shook up all of the rhythm of jazz, and he incorporated it into his tune, Manteca, which means butter because it's smooth like butter. First tanga, then manteca.
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2: Come on, baby.

I hate to do this, but that's the show for this morning. I hope you've enjoyed it, particularly the past hour, the live show. In the background, Zoot Sims, Machito, the orchestra, and that's it. Until midnight, for Symphony Sid, yours truly, Bob Garrity, a very pleasant good morning.

Next up, Babaloo. And I'm not going to tell you who's singing it. I think you'll guess. I think you'll be able to recognize it. Very well known in our TV land, in our popular culture of the 1950s, 60s. I remember him as a little kid. I had no idea he was such a great musician. 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
0: Stardate September 20th. In Shakespeare's play Julius Caesar, Caesar makes a bold proclamation, "But I am constant as the northern star, of whose true fixed and resting quality there is no fellow in the firmament." Caesar turned out to be not so constant, of course, and neither is the northern star. In fact, Earth sees a cycle of north stars, a cycle that lasts for 26,000 years. The current north star is Polaris. It stands almost due north. So from the northern hemisphere, all the other stars appear to wheel around it as Earth turns on its axis. But Polaris will slide away from that honored spot over the coming centuries. And about 1,200 years from now, it'll be replaced by Eri, in the constellation Cephas the King. We go through a sequence of north stars because of a slow wobble in Earth's axis, the result of the gravitational pull of the Sun and Moon. When you combine a star's brightness and its proximity to true north, Polaris may be the best of them all. Eri appears only about a third as bright as Polaris, and it won't get quite as close to due north. Even so, it will reign as the north star for about 2,000 years, before passing the crown to another star in Cephas. The king is high in the north at nightfall, to the upper right of Polaris. It looks like a child's drawing of a house, although it's upside down during the evening hours. Eri is the peak of the house's roof, a future inconstant North Star. Our web address is stardate.org. For the University of Texas McDonald Observatory, I'm Billy Henry.
1: All right, well, thank you, Billy Henry. I am Sandra Hemian McMahon, otherwise known as DJ Ache, and I come to you every first and third Sunday of the month to bring you World Beat. We have just entered into our third and final hour. We are with the Latinos in the U.S. We are in the early years. And we just heard from Ricky Ricardo. Actually, his name is Desi Arnaz. Desi Arnaz from Cuba, married to Lucille Ball. They had that I Love Lucy show. Yeah, you remember that, right? But you know, when he played his conga on the show and went around, and you know, he always played the straight man to her comic craziness, and he always said, "Oh, Lucy," and you know, everyone thought he was a bit of a silly guy, but he's serious musician. And nobody knew that the lyrics to that song, Babalu, they carry a deep spiritual meaning rooted in the Santeria faith. And that was brought from